0: Alright, afo ito talo in radio da ke kano to karati kom chawa pa wechel me ko deko meni na matin yewe ka juli matak to tali yub me again matin lo in radio studio wa beruki pastor Basil ichenga bichel duju lo in radio now we are doctor la boten wa binyo ako lokmo pe techno woke bible maleng and I believe pastor I think today we are going to be Elizabeth Basil not so
1: yeah okay. Thank you so much. A very good morning to everyone outside there listening. We greet you in the name of our Lord Jesus Christ. A little bit late, but not so late. Mm-hmm. And life is just like that. You don't expect everything to run always in a perfect way because we lived in an imperfect world. Factors are ever there that can cause such a thing. Thank you for your patience. Once more, we are back on air trying to push what is inside of us out, sign of a delivery, a birth pain, trying to indicate a direction to a people who have been waiting. One thing I love about God is that He answers our prayers. Only when He answers our prayers, we may not be able to know how He does it. But He answers our prayers. And sometimes when He does the answering, we don't even realize that He's already answering. It may be that the people may have been waiting for Him for some reason. And then that happens to come to pass. And then when it is happening, people still fail to know what exactly it is. I cite for you an example. Prophets of old spoke of the first coming of Jesus Christ. Not all nations of the earth were much aware of it because God by then was heavily dealing with one nation out of Jacob, the nation of Israel. They knew that the Messiah was supposed to be on the land. They talked about Him in their religious settings. They had the hope. They were taught how they would figure Him out of the many that they would meet in their lifetime. Many people died expecting His coming. And Israel kept on waiting. And to make it difficult, time came in their lifetime that they lived without any prophet. They couldn't see anything. They couldn't feel anything. It was completely dead. The priest would offer, according to the law of Moses, there was totally no nothing coming from the presence of the Lord. For 400 years, you could just see total darkness in the spiritual understanding. Within the 400 years is when a lot of

religious sects emerged. The Pharisees, the Sadducees, the Zealots, and all that within the period of 400 years. They ended by that their last prophet that prophesied last, and that was Malachi. 400 years, nothing. God was silent. It is like Malachi said, from here as a prophet of the Lord, I sign out. And Malachi signed out, and it is just written, only 4 chapters, about him, the last prophet of Israel before the coming of the Lord. He summarizes his book. All the people wrote about him. It is like he says, from this point, nothing will happen until I will send you a prophet, Elijah. This is how chapter 4 concludes. Behold, I will send you Elijah the prophet. So it is like God said, from henceforth, Israel would experience nothing. Their eyes were supposed to watch the promise of the prophet. But yet many prophets before Malachi had talked so many things about the Messiah. Now, within those 400 years, when so many denominations were formed, for me, when I see denominations formed, I take it as a sign that God had departed the earth. When I see denomination, because God has never been in a denominational setting, and he will never be, because he has never been. When I see, I use it as a sign of Ichabod. The glory of the Lord has departed. And so, 400 years, nothing. But you would say, but they were talking about God, yes, but God himself never responded. And so, God was going to fulfill his promise. The Messiah would come on the land of Israel, was going to be born of a virgin. Now, a lot of prophets spoke about his coming in different ways. Even Malachi himself spoke of his coming. In chapter 3, surely Malachi, they call him minor prophet, but that's the stupidity of how mankind tend to be. It is not the amount of chapters that make a prophet a minor or a major. Even when a prophet speaks one word, is still as major as many others that spoke many. So, it is only that mankind becomes so inclined to the human brain that they begin to, you know, rearrange God and fixes him within their brains, which is total nonsense to God. But look, it was going to come, Jesus, in the land of Israel then. But people would not know who would come. And he indeed came. The people who were waiting for him crucified him. This to you, my dear friends, as we want to approach God's word by prayer. It should be a very heavy thought in your mind that your religious affiliation, your pious life is not an answer to God's way and God's will. He may appear and leave you out with all that you have around you. He can appear and leave you.
You pity the thousands of the Pharisees, the thousands of the Sadducees, the thousands of the Zealots, all the religious ranks, Israel as a whole. Oh, that the Lord appeared and they couldn't realize that he was the one. Because God does things in ways that man cannot fathom. Shall we pray, Eternal Father, give of good gifts, you was, you is, and you is to come. Even come, Lord Jesus, come. Now this is the time of your showdown, the final voice to the final age. The hour approaches, the third day of the revival of God. Your prophet mentioned it, that you would take revival for 2 days, and after 2 days, on the third day, shall he raise us up. Now the world has gone through 2 days. Peter said 1 day is equivalent to 1,000 years. 2,000 years, 2 days have already gone. We have seen the rising of hell, knowing that this is the third day in entry. Every human changed. They call it transgender. Humanity becoming some other things. The very reason for you coming and lying on a cross, nailed, crucified, shedded blood, and lifted up the voice, Father, in thy hands I give out my ghost. And Lord, it was for human. It was not for a cow, for a dog. It was for a human. And so the whole thing is centered on human. The degradations of lives, this very evident that Noah's day is at hand and Lot's day is here. The signs that you spoke, and here we still standing trying to point the direction how God would be moving. Help me, Lord, anoint my lips. Keep me within the framework of thy fulfillment of the scriptures. May I not see left or right. May I see the very essence why you came down. I know it has been long. People have been limping in faith, having the world and the word moving together. But the separation time is here. My prayer to you, Lord God, is that you will let them little elected ones, whom you said would not be deceived by the conglomerate arrangements of the world, the councils of churches coming together in one end, forming that big mark of the beasts, and the world governments also coming together in one way, forming a complicated system. Get your children out, oh Lord, I pray, out of this racket of Babylonian confusion, that they may see one of these days the victory of the Lord God. They have been waiting. May you keep the eyes of the elect right on the word revealed. Granted, Lord God, Satan, your time is up, and all your deceit is exposed right now. I adjure you by the name of the living God, depart from the minds of the people with your blankets of religion and thickets of falsehood. May you, O Lord God, fulfill every word that I'm going to speak. In the name of our Lord Jesus Christ, I pray. Amen. Now, friends, I want to read a scripture. And then we continue from there. If there is any time that I feel really very good about is our age, our time. But it's the most painful one. It is like a woman around the time of our months of delivery. In one sense, she fears the pain that is going to break her up. But in another sense,
She feels she is going to be called a mother, wanting to know what kind of a baby, whether the scientific world has proved it to be a boy child or a girl child, but she wants to know. So it's a mixture of good news and bad news. This is exactly where we are at. This world is supposed to give birth.

happen. The cleansing of the world. Heavens will melt with fervent heat. The odor of the earth, worship of idols, political settings, and cultural arrangement, all such things that makes humanity insensitive to the move of the Holy Ghost. The world will be made clean, and it will be an abiding place. It will be as in the days of Eden before corruption ever fell in place. But before it could reach that, there must be a warning message coming to the people. It will never be about food. It will never be about water. It will never be about all things that pertain to this current world. It would be prepared, yay, your soul, your Redeemer, coming not to die on the cross, but he comes to receive his own home, and he sets a stage of destruction. Prophesied by Malachi in the first chapter, and he said, behold, the day cometh that burneth like an oven. Nothing will survive. So then God has to work a way or a formula that his elected one has to know exactly what is to be done. And friends, when we come to you in the name of peace, the real peace, the indwelling peace, peace that surpasses all words of counsel, the deep peace, peace that you receive even when you are in trouble. This peace, our Lord say, my peace is not of this world, and give I unto you. Now this peace is the greatest assurance that what is being said and what God said is gonna happen. And when we come, we bring for you the gospel of peace. But is the gospel itself peaceful to the human body? No. It is like a healing therapy. There is no sweet drug. All the operations they do to you, they are not sweet to bear. But they are the ones that bring you peace. They are the ones that give you total healing. They don't confuse you. He who takes the bitter drugs will be well soon. At the time of taking it, it is bitter. But when rejoicing out of the outcome of what that drug did into your life, you feel the real peace. Oh, give your people peace, oh Lord God. Not peace of security protected by guns and all weapons, but that eternal peace. Even the peacekeeper himself needs this peace. And we want that peace. The assured peace. A gospel peace. Something that strikes their hearts and makes somebody really aware that should rapture take place now, I will fly away. Now, there are multitudes of scriptures that I'm going to read all at once. But let me start with one. Now, I am starting by Isaiah the prophet. Isaiah the prophet, chapter 55, verse 8 and 9. Kind of an open reading. This is what the prophet of old spoke the mind of God into existence. He said, verse 8, my thoughts are not your thoughts, neither are your ways my ways, saith the Lord. This verse presents to you that however organized and systematic men present their opinion on certain matters, that they have all together agreed that this is what it is. To God, those are theirs. Now, this is a grand scripture that breaks every man. You know, there is this particular scripture we are highlighting of Isaiah 55 verse 8 and 9. Do you know why Israel failed to know Jesus Christ? Because of organized thoughts and ways.

0: each time humanity comes to a certain direction of no return, I would call it like that, a direction of no return, they get so fixated in the direction that they're completely believing that it is the direction of reality. And God appears in different ways and with all their ways. You could imagine at the coming of Jesus Christ, the men, noble men like Paul, were taught to persecute the very good who they were waiting for, in the name of setting a very serious school led by Gamaliel. Was Gamaliel teaching people about worshiping Satan? No. He was so zealous and he could go here and he made a good school. But my ways are not your ways. Thus saith the Lord God. It is out of that educated brain which made Paul a persecutor of the very Lord. You could see. And now when humans choose brains over the Holy Spirit, Satan stamp it. Satan puts stamps on man's ways. This is why I'm very careful when it comes to ministering before God. I don't even agree with my own brain. I just come like a pipe of a tap that water flows through. I don't, like that pipe cannot in any way influence the flow of the water. Neither is even a tap. You simply open and you allow the water flow. So is my belief in God. I don't need to be so sophisticated and read a lot of things and then I become this type of a person and trying to use this energy within me generated by the Creator, and it is what they call it faculty. And now when they call it faculty, they measure. Is your brain made of faculty of science, Kasude? That is when you become a doctor or a word engineer, because what your brain is made of has a lot of scientific faculty. This helps the people of the earth. It doesn't help God. I'm not against those things. It helps the people of the earth. When it comes to God, your faculty is nothing. That portion of the brain cannot solve God's problem. Now, God wanted to be so independent that where men have already made themselves organized and set in a certain way, he breaks the ranks. That is why when Jesus was coming, he started by sending John. And John looked so disorganized to the level that everyone who was in his day would never believe. John appeared like a mad person. But then all the clergies were taught to put on robes and look smart and all that. But now the messenger for the coming of the Lord appeared in a funny way. What would the people do if everyone would really think according to man's ways that this is how a servant of God must dress, this is how he should? Like today they are trying to tell us that they must own degrees. If he appeared like John, wouldn't that generation all perish? Alas, trim your lambs, O little Elect. Your hour has come. Don't be foolish among the foolish virgins. Let you be straight. Buy your oil. Fill your lamp. This is the age. This is the hour. We are not going to be confused by the system that we have kept for all this while. We are not. We are going to stand our ground no matter where we are, whether in the village or in town or wherever we are, whether we are rich or poor. We will see, not by our own eyes. It will be the eyes of the understanding that Apostle Paul spoke. He was saying in his day, may the eyes of your understanding. Is my prayer today. I don't want to see the way some old preacher begging for his bread to survive in a day tries to speak out, calling people of their money, looking for a way of survival, and then controlling people's mind by scare and tricks. I want just to be here on earth trying to see which God really came on earth to redeem us, and our focus should just be on him, and we watch his step. Moreover, the prophetic steps. This is why we are here. Now, you see, so no matter how built man tries to make things, God just laughs at it. You could imagine, my thoughts are not your thoughts, neither are my ways your ways, says the Lord. And no, he says, verse 9, for as the heavens are higher than the earth, so are my ways higher than your ways, and my thought than your thoughts. This is why I don't depend on my faculty. I can assure you. If they say everyone should own degrees in order to become a clergy, good enough, God works from inside me. I go to my home and sit home and rejoice in the spirit like Simeon did. The difference between Simeon and all who own honorable titles in his days was that he was full of the Holy Ghost and the rest didn't know. Simeon never went to the temple. He only went when he was going to dedicate Jesus Christ. He was at home, stricken in age. Probably you could see, like I told you already, Ichabod had already taken place. The glory had departed 400 years. But there was one man hearing the whisper, and the Holy Ghost spoke to him, you shall not see physical death until you see the salvation of the Lord God by your own eyes. And who was going to be son of Mary? Jesus Christ. So John was, chase me from the world's surface. I go back with my Holy Ghost in my rocks, and I hide there. Wait for my rapture. What is so peculiar to me is not how exposed I am. This is why I'm not even scared. Like people say, go and study this so that you have a certificate, and when you are crossing the borders, going to international places, it will help you. I still believe that the Holy Ghost that moved Philip in his day, hallelujah, and told him, go and meet such an Ethiopian eunuch. And after meeting him and baptizing that man, the Holy Ghost picked him from where he did the baptism and landed him to a place called Azotus. If he wants me to go to any place in the world, I still believe he can carry me from the very room I am sitting right now. And my friend Kasule sees me disappearing, and he would tremble and say, what has happened? He has disappeared. He was here, and he has already gone. He is still miraculous. He can take me wherever he wants me to go, and I believe it so strongly, please. Lest if it cannot happen, then there is no good. We are just wasting our time in the church and using our resources for nothing. Would I really struggle here to come and make these things work out? He was sleeping, and I sympathize with him. Road in a very speedy way would even knock something. Would we be wasting time if there is no God? And if there is no God, why would we even put on our national motto that for God and my country, if there is really no God, why would we? But again, if there is God, then let us really mean it. Let us not just make it a show. Good. Now, if we really see that the ways of God are quite different from the ways of men, then let us also adjust to the things that we are going to be speaking today. Don't begin to scratch your head and you say it doesn't really reach the very point of my brain. Your brain is man's ways. You know, the things we might be speaking today could destroy every mental setup. Funny to say, but it's true. You know, most people think that the bigger the title, the more the good. This is how man thinks, not so. If a pastor appears here, he's not bigger than a bishop. And if a bishop appears, maybe he's not bigger than a cardinal. I don't know how they arrange it. This is how man thinks. If a man of the village is speaking in the name of God, he's not better than a man from the town. So when a man comes from the town, he's as bright as town in terms of good. This is how man thinks. So they ask, where is the preacher coming from? Nairobi. Okay, Nairobi is greater than Kampala. So he must have more God because he comes from Nairobi. Yet in the order of things, the one who comes from a very organized, civilized city is more filthy than the one who is back in the village. Because destruction of humanity doesn't begin from the village. It starts from the city and goes down. All these filthy movements in the world is from the very highest center in the United States, which they call the symbol of democracy. Actually, the highest immorality springs forth from California. And it has become, you know, a foundation of everybody in the world. The way to dress, the way to talk, how to look so funny, it is from the biggest place. No wonder when God wanted to cause a revival, he sent his servant away from those sort of arrangement. My ways are different from your ways. Now when he says, as the heavens are higher than the earth, it means, who of us? They try to investigate where Mars is, where the moon is, but they cannot go and reach the sun, one of the planetary objects. They cannot. They have. It is very far, and yet it is even said the sun is not even the only luminary objects which can project light. Others are even higher than that. If they have stopped in the moon, men have stopped in the moon. But heavens are higher, meaning God's thought, when it is truly revealed from his own heart, it will destroy every fundamental settings that man have. Oof. You know, they're going to say, well, why is Brother Basil trying to tell us these things? I am not using my mind. My mind has believed this the way other people have believed, and I'm not using my mind. I stopped using my mind the time I knew that God must be worshipped in this way. I stopped using my mind. I don't use my mind. I discovered that using my mind is judgment upon me. Then you will say, if you don't use your mind, how are you speaking these things in an organized way? I allow it not to be destroyed by my ways of thinking. I just allow the spirit to dominate my mind. Oof. Now, my friends, let me now read the second scriptures that we are going to talk about. The second scripture comes from Matthew 11, from verse number 7, we read, and as they departed, Jesus began to say unto the multitudes concerning John, what when ye out into the wilderness to see a reed shaken by the wind? Verse 8, but what when ye out to see a man clothed in soft raiment? Behold, they that wear soft clothing are in kings' houses. Number 9, but what went ye out to see? A prophet? Yeah. I say unto you, more than a prophet. 10. For this is he of whom it is written. Now he's quoting scriptures. Now, as I finish reading this, I want to say a statement. As it is written, behold, I send my messenger. Now this is Malachi 3. Before thy face, which shall prepare the way, thy way before thee. Jesus Christ, John the Baptist. You could see Malachi spoke of. Now, there is a class of people who God tells them what the scripture and its power is, and they don't use their mind to debate upon it. They look at it as in a revealed form. Now, you could see angel, Jesus, John, when you begin to see what ran through their minds, through their lives, it is all fulfillment of scriptures. Now, can you imagine this scripture that Jesus is quoting was already in Malachi 3. But this scripture was not telling who this person was in identity. The scripture wasn't telling that the name is John, but it was already there. And all these people within Gamaliel school structure would read, and they would never know that the man was already in the wilderness. Oh, help me, God. I want to be in this framework where I am in no school, but I am able to detect. And friends, when I come, I don't come to school people. I come to tell the people that this is the realities that must be. Like we were in a meeting last Saturday in senior quarters. One brother was saying, I thought you were a very old man. You were young like this. I wanted to tell him it is not the young man that speaks, but it is the old ancient of days that speak. The original one, the creator. You only allow yourself and he begins to speak through you those heavy things. And to make it so surprising, I never went to this school of theology and so forth. The simple thing humanity did was to reject God by the symbolism of just trying to create their alternatives in order that it would serve good. God doesn't need alternatives. He is everything. The only thing is just get him and you would see the results. It is like your wife, my friend Kasule. Should she be saying that, how should I lie so that I produce a baby boy or a baby child or a brown one or a tall one? Should she be asking you that? The only thing is she should just be available for you. And then the outcome is going to be sometimes when men ran so crazy and they begin to look for this alternative and that is how God leaves them. Israel tried it at one time in the days of Samuel. They say, we want a king. Did it help them? It never helped them. They brought a Goliath. Could those people defeat Goliath? It couldn't. I don't want alternatives. I just want a reality. But let us go. So, of whom it is written, now Jesus is quoting Malachi 3. I send my messenger before thy face. Now Jesus is quoting his own scripture. You can imagine who was going before the face of another. John was going before the face of Jesus. If Israel was really in the know of scriptures, today people know church and their leaders and their who, but they don't know scriptures. Now, elected ones, this is to you. You are not supposed to know your pastor more than you know the scripture. You are not supposed to honor your church more than you honor the scripture. You are not supposed to do what the scripture does not tell you to do. Never, ever, in any way, try to do anything, even if an angel comes to you to do otherwise. Ours is scripture. Outside of that, we are nothing to be involved in it. And no matter how that man, that woman brings it in a way that makes your heart mellow and feel so joyous and all that, away with it like you can throw away menstrual cloth. You as a woman, after the whole thing which was supposed to turn into pregnancy failed. So you throw it away. Now, look at this. Jesus kept on speaking. Verse number 11. Verily I say unto you, among them that are born of women, there has not risen a greater than John the Baptist. Notwithstanding, he that is least in the kingdom of heaven is not. Let me now explain this scripture just for your help. Look, that by then John was greater than the Caiaphas, who were high priest. He was greater than anybody outside of Adam, because it was only Adam who was not born of a what? Of a woman. He said, John was greater than all. But he said, in the kingdom that I am talking of, the kingdom whom John moved before me, in this kingdom here, Jesus is speaking. In this kingdom, Jesus is saying, the one who is least, you could hear this, the one who is least in that kingdom is greater than John. How funny it is. Let me throw this thought to you so that you realize, because there is a section of the people who like saying, for me, as long as I have confessed Lord Jesus as my personal Lord and Savior, I am already saved. We dealt with that matter in senior quarters. We still have questions to go and answer. Huh? As long as I've confessed, so I am saved. But you see, the scripture here talks of John, that John, who is greater than all men, born of a woman on earth here, in the kingdom. Which kingdom? The kingdom which Jesus Christ brought. The one who is least in the kingdom is greater than John. What is the mystery? The mystery is here. They killed him before he was baptized. He started baptizing and he himself will not be baptized. So when the redemption story are being sung with full content of what a believer must undergo in the new birth brought by Jesus Christ, John cannot join in the ranks. He missed one thing. He was filled by the Holy Ghost from the mother's womb. But look, the order of the new kingdom is like this. Everyone must be baptized. Right from the originator of it, you see Jesus. If baptism only means the account of sin, he was not supposed to be baptized. John wanted to decline baptizing him, but he says, all righteousness must be done. In other words, all scriptures must be fulfilled. This is a new creation. Every aspect of new creation must be. And then John will say, then if that is the case, I am not worthy to baptize you. He said, do it, because there is nobody who is going to baptize me. You are commanded from the beginning, and a prophet spoke that you go before me. And now that you are the only one who can handle me, please baptize me. And Jesus was baptized. If it is only about sin and repentance, how would Jesus be baptized? What did he do? What sins had he committed? He was born of a virgin and he lived still. And nothing could ever in any way infiltrate him. Satan's seed would not impound him in any direction. But he was baptized. So this is what makes John least. He is in the kingdom, but he is least. I am greater than he in the kingdom, but he is greater than me on earth. Now, so here it is. Say unto you, among them that are born of women, there hath not arisen a greater than John the Baptist. Notwithstanding, he that is least in the kingdom of heaven is greater than he. And then he says, and from the days of John the Baptist until now, the kingdom of heaven suffereth violence, and the violent take it by force. Oh yes, Jesus speaking of John, we still continue to read. I will not comment on that because there's a lot to say about there. And then all the prophets and the law prophesied until John. So John was this transitional prophet, linking between the Old Testament and the New. He is both in the New Testament and in the Old Testament, the middle prophet. Oh, he is a bridge. As we receive the New Testament, John stands as a bridge. Now, this is where I want to make you know something. God, in his ultimate way of doing things, he works in ways that men know not. And the people known that John was their way out in that day. They would have left all their churches. They would have left everything. They would have left all their synagogues. They would have camped in Jordan. And from Jordan, John would tell them. That is why everybody who went to Jordan, John was telling them, there was one among you who you know not. If everybody had gone to John, John would have told them, you know, these are the scriptures that talks about me. But you see, most of these anointed men sincerely don't tell their identity. They don't. It is you, if you have been faithful in following God, not according to church, but according to scripture, and you pray diligently while you run away from the cosmic order of doing things in the world, God lights your way. I'm so grateful to God that he has never allowed me to only be controlled by the stupid world, where everybody believes like this, where there are so many people, that is where there is good thing. And they call it democratic. Now, that might sound very rude, a statement, but it is really very true that God has never worked like that. He's a monocratic God. How would it be true if 400 prophets in the days of Micaiah were prophesying one thing and only one man was prophesying contrary? How democratic would it be applied? But the question is, between the 400 in number and one, who was right? It was Micaiah who was right according to God. That is what I am emphasizing. It is not that because everybody believes like this. Who are you? Who is coming to be contrary? It's not about that. It is about who is truthful according to the scripture. This is the concern of an elected one. Who is concerned with the right thing? Now, look. John would have been the very object. But now, see, Jesus was now saying the law was working. No wonder in our days we still have people who are hanging on the law. They hang on the law. They say, according to the law, today is the day of worship. According to the law, this is this. According to the law, you should not eat pigs or pork or whatever. According to the law, you shouldn't eat this type of fish. According to the law, this food is not permitted because they are hanging on the law. And then Jesus said, the law was at work until John and the prophets. But from John, it is another new content. This is why a survivor in this New Testament needs to be really solidly built on the rock. Which rock? The revelation rock. That you are able to pass through different domains of the devil controlling minds of people. He comes like this. You are away from it. He comes like that. You bring me my pork. Bring me what kind of fish I will eat. The only thing I will not take is alcohol. Because the Holy Ghost does not combine himself with alcohol. John was forbidden from the mother's womb, and so are all who are possessed by the Holy Spirit. Jesus Christ himself never took any alcohol. Not that he was not supposed to take as human, if human needs the things that human need. But you see, it is the Holy Ghost that does not cooperate with alcohol. And the proof that you are filled by the Holy Spirit is not how you sit still and keep quiet and clap last. It is one thing also how you reject the thing that the Holy Ghost doesn't want. Now, wait. And now he says, verse number 14, and if ye will receive it, this is Elias, meaning this is Elijah. You can imagine the complexity of what mind God has. If Kasule was Kasule, and we all know him, and he seated before me, and that he is Kasule, and I come from my village in Ikoch, and I begin to declare to the people that Kasule is Elijah, huh? And I stand there and begin to say Kasule, and yet we knew that way back there was a man called Elijah with characteristics that we all knew, and that he was carried in what, chariots of fire, and he never even died. And then I turn around and I say, behold Elijah Kasule. Don't you think everybody would run away from me? They would say I am mad. Because the man here is Kasule. And then you are telling us, but this is the Lord. The Lord is saying, John is Elijah, whom Prophet Malachi say was going to come before the great and the dreadful day. Hallelujah. This is how now you find the minds of men are nothing. Now a man who was way back carried into heaven by the chariot of fire has become Kasule. Oof! Has become June. What seminary will bring this into realities? What theological center will bring this? It will never take even just a man going and talking about things. It will take God himself in his own thoughts to reveal it. That is why you are going to see soon Jesus is speaking something. Now, he said, if you will receive it. Do you know when he said that? Because it is hard to believe. Not so. In other words, he said, if you can believe it, because it is hard. It is very hard. How would you say Elijah, which was, who was, is now John the Baptist? When we know Elijah was carried in a chariot of fire, and then what kind of a doctrine that you're trying to pack into our brains that can never be put together in one basket and we can eat? Huh? The man went, and then you say, this is why them who are sent from God are easily killed and destroyed, because they come with things that are beyond humans. And when they bring that, humans are here scratching their heads with their faculties. They put their glasses down and they begin to focus that I missed it because I don't see where you are coming from. Put the glass down and begin to, you know. Yeah, you will not say it. The only thing, you don't need your brains, sir. You just need your humility. Say, well, I thank God that God has made us to be, you know, aware of what we should be knowing while I still here. But let's go. If you will receive it, this is Elijah, which was for to come. Who said he would come? Malachi. That he was to come. You can imagine how time can become a dangerous thing. Now our minutes are moving. But I already made a vow that I am not going to be shaken. And people who are interested in following this every step of the way, I want you to know this. Now, verse 15 of Matthew 11. Jesus, after saying, if you will receive it, this is Elijah. Now, you know, as one to whom God reveals secret, it becomes so heavy to say certain things in public. You know, I was telling you Genesis 18 and 19 would repeat itself in this day. There would be three men anointed in the same like nature like this man, John, was having Elijah in him. You could see how complex the scripture is. That is where I am leading you to. I'm trying to lead you to a key of understanding. And you know, the key of understanding here is the revelation key. So that you don't follow air. You don't run here and there and the world engulfs you and get a hold of you. But you see in verse 15, Jesus said, he that has ears to hear, let him hear. Actually, this is a statement meaning, a statement saying, do you hear and understand, or do you hear and just hear? Do you get anything of meaning out of this or not? Now, I am seeing 6 minutes remaining. I'm reading only one scripture, and I still have others remaining. We will pick up from where we have left. Now, I want to validate what Jesus said is what Gabriel also said, that John was Elijah. And you know, Gabriel was sent, he says he was sent from the presence of God to tell about the birth of John the Baptist. Zechariah was the father of John the Baptist. Now, Luke chapter 1 from verse number 12 reads, this is the confirmation of what Jesus had just said. Now, John was born of Elizabeth with her husband, Zechariah, but the spirit which was in John was Elijah's spirit. The nature of the anointing which was in the life of Elijah came upon John. In the same like manner, there would be 3 men in the order of those that visited Abraham in our day to crown the gospel of our Lord Jesus Christ in the land of the Gentiles. And while they will be here, and their timings is correct with the settings of the world to look like Sodom and Gomorrah, and then the days of Noah, while they would be here, the nature of those people then, whom Abraham saw, the spirit of those men that visited Abraham and went to Sodom, it would be back on earth here. The only key to your understanding is for you to realize that scripture speaks and then it is fulfilled. Now, wait, look from verse number 12. And when Zechariah saw him, he was troubled. So who? Gabriel. Fell upon him. Fear fell upon him, and the angel said unto him, fear not, Zacharias, for thy prayer is heard, and thy wife Elizabeth shall bear thee a son, and thou shalt call his name John. Now thou shalt have joy and gladness, and many shall rejoice at his birth, because he is a mission bearer. For he shall be great in the sight of the Lord, and shall drink neither wine nor strong drink, because he shall be filled with the Holy Ghost, is what I was saying. Anybody filled by the Holy Ghost doesn't take any liquor. And so even from the mother's womb, and then, and many of the children of Israel shall ye turn into the Lord their good. And then he shall be before him, now listen, in the spirit and power of Elijah, to turn the hearts of the fathers to the children and the disobedient to the wisdom of the just, to make a people ready prepared for the Lord. So it is the spirit that mounts a man, that anoints a man, and makes a man another type of another man in the Old Testament. God bless you.
1: All right, and then allowing ready for 12 powerful messages. Mokatki bota man lakwat I Basil. 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
1: Abichel.
0: Until then, bye bye.
1: Next Saturday. Okay, and then no, Lowin Radio Rata Jing Abichel Doc Mabino, Ki Vision Meleblu, Pegula Station Man, Speak FM, Niaga Sule, Siutica Bino, Ki The Prime Time Show.
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0: Pierre Boru, we have been on the beach. 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
0: 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Local mope, one
1: ticket
0: traffic officer, what
1: 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Hey, yo. I'm going to get a good one.
0: Okay.
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0: chow and you need to
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0: want to pay the good market?
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0: 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Yes, Davin. 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Afoy.
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0: 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Lang do.
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2: Bueno.
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0: 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Mafoy ba? 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
2: Tika win yun ba?
0: Heyo.
2: Ay mama
0: nila. Hindi naman. Afoy the 12. Afoy. Alright, afoy the 12. And then chimbara Maria Dukchen, hello.
3: Hello. Afoy chow
0: Ladit. Ladit Geoffrey T. Good for T. Avoid it when I did.
3: Wake up more than when you make a maro's ready speed. Your maro customer now when you be a choke my did game.
0: Okay.
3: Eat your more or a for your little younger margi.
0: Hey, yo.
3: Afford the program.
0: Afford it when I choke over Kinky speak.
3: Yes.
0: All right, finally. And then Timmy Giki, hello.
4: Hello.
0: Very good, Ivan.
4: Yeah.
0: Okay.
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0: 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Bon Mapigik.
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3: Hello. 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

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Yeah, Jandina. 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Yeah, Jandina. 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
1: 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Okay. 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
3: Yes, hello, speak FM. Mere chori ni.
1: Achuma be, chori ni.
3: Oya mate.
1: Very good.
3: Man, Steve-O.
1: Steve-O.
3: Kowe, kini yang kiti yana.
1: Afford it well, Mr. Steve-O.
3: Afford it well, Mr. Steve-O.
1: Hmm.
3: Ingeyo gara pinye tiyano bera la kiramoni kenyo.
1: Hmm.
3: We ayaw itya radio late da beru atengo genwa tingyo manu an ayaw the radio late.
1: And the food pete late, piano food watie.
3: Eh, kikome.
1: Yes, yes.
3: So, kajua ta kong ake mkwene.
1: I came quite a papa to labor boy.
3: He come.
1: Hmm.
3: I don't come or came a kerega kill.
1: Hey, yo.
3: A gentleman of Dong Fan for radio speak FM or Wang Lang Kill.
1: Hmm.
3: What he presents here, KK, Liz, Yen, Ye, Akibong Abson, Nag, Dong Merata.
1: Dong Tad,
3: yeah. 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
1: Chawakichawa, wakili chami manyan.
2: I will not hand over the key to you. 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I will hand over the key to the cow, not you. You don't own any property and you are not accountable for any property.
1: Wa owaite deo. 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
2: What you kill me, you kill me. 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I've already resigned and that's it.
1: Weho bedi Pieraboro ya bungwen. 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When Tonna Beach, speak farmer. Wami and you, Mama Titi,
3: down to the right, Chente, where two would make I. Jamir was any, he won't to a Machano Terama, Julie. The each hour in me, one was told, Bit, be a mere man of Jolie, one make I. The very Chente, more parent, Mama, be you with this full council, any Baba community.
1: Ngoma titime ya tuli.
4: Iga moyo kunyo wani. 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For your marriage, I'm mine.
1: Rami and you, Mama Titime. 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Wami and you, Mama Titime.
3: Down to the right, Chente, where two would make I. Jamir was any, he won't to a Machano Terama, Julie. The each hour in me, one was told, Bit, be a mere man of Jolie, one make I. The very
5: 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Speak farmer. La Kelia Ye, Magamaga Skills Institute. Kaponya Menongo Barachi, Tika Nongo Barachi.
6: It's a big day for the people of Uganda, but I'm taking the lead in making that statement.
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8: 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And normally we have been working on this one.
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10: Kabuga sub-county is swearing new leaders as first female speaker elected to the council. UPDF targets of medics are top professionals for recruitment and marriage hunters, offers a $3.5 million reward for Juhaidi's leader. My name is Emmanuel Mwaka with the latest news. His story was made in Abuga sub-county Moro district as newly elected local leaders officially took the oath of office on Friday 5th of June in a colorful ceremony. The swearing-in ceremony, which took place at the Green Apple Lounge, was presided over by the Deputy Chief Administrative Officer of Moro district, Mr. Paul Muzike. In a historic milestone, the female councillors representing Abuja Parish emerged victorious, becoming the first ever female speaker for Abuga sub-county. She clinched the position after defeating his rival on Francis O'Tin in a competitive vote. Deputy Speaker was settled with the absolute consensus, Honorable Daniel Okello, when unopposed to the role. In her inaugural address to the council, a newly elected speaker expressed a deeper gratitude for the trust placed in her. She vowed to steer the council with a stricter focus on teamwork, legislative unity, and stricter accountability to ensure service delivery reaches the grassroots. Following the swearing-in of the political leader, the sub-county chairperson, Honorable Don Walter Roby, who officially formed his local cabinet, appointing a team of executive secretaries to oversee key sectors of the development. Honorable Jacqueline Wadong, vice chair Person Honorable Geoffrey Oriem, Secretary for Administration, Finance and Planning, Honorable Prosi Akelo, Secretary for Social and Community-Based Services, and Honorable Jela Michael Labella, her Secretary for Works Production and Technical Services. Presiding over the event, the Deputy Cow, Mr. Paul Muzige, urged the new leadership team to put aside political differences and focus on fulfilling the mandates entrusted to them by the electorates. In our national news, the Uganda People's Defense Forces has announced a nationwide recruitment exercise scheduled to run across the district of Uganda between July 20th and August 1st, 2026, inviting qualified and patriotic citizens to join the force in both regular military and professional capacities. The recruitment program was unveiled in a statement dated June 5th, 2026, signed by the Acting Director of Defense Public Information Officer Chris Magezi. According to the military, the recruitment process will begin with online application from June 10th to June 24th, 2026 through the UPDF recruitment portal. Applicants must be Ugandan citizen possessing valid national identification card and meet the force requirement on physical fitness, medical fitness, discipline, and good conduct. Candidates will also be required to present recommendations from their local leaders. The UPDF said successful applicants will be shortlisted between July 1st and July 14th with the names published on its official platform and displayed on district and city notice board across the country. Those shortlisted will then participate in physical recruitment exercise conducted in their respective district between July 20th and August 1st. In a bid to ensure equitable representation, the military said that district recruitment quotes will be based on the figures from the 2024 National Population and Housing Census. In African news, Mali's military government has placed a multi-million dollars bounty on the head of one of the Sahel most wanted jihadist leader. Authorities are offering 2 billion kafa fines, about $3.5 million, for information leading to the capture or killing of Ayat Jigali. Gali leads the group for the support of Islam and Muslim in the GNIM and Al-Qaeda linked forces behind some of the region's deadliest attack. The former Tuareg rebel and diplomat is also wanted by the United States and the International Criminal Court. Mali is offering an additional reward for intelligence one Gali deputy Hamadou Kafou, as well as two Tuareg rebel leaders. Officials say the wanted men are accused of planning and carrying out terrorist attacks that threaten lives and property across the country. You're still listening to the latest news on 89.5 or Speak FM. From the international news, Ukraine says it has struck 5 ships carrying illegal cargo in the sea of Azov and in coastal water of Russian occupied territories. The Ukrainian drones forces commander said that the vessels were involved in stealing Ukraine's grain as well as transferring military cargo and fuel. The strike come as Russian President Vladimir Putin prepares to speak at a major economic event in St. Petersburg on a day after Ukraine's President Zelensky offered face-to-face talks with the Russian leader on the ending the war. Meanwhile, Ukraine has confirmed one of its naval drones exploded over Romanian coast on Friday. No injuries were reported in the blast.
11: 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Voices are needed.
10: A German engineered fuel savings technology, Fuel Ecotech, has entered the Ugandan market targeting motorists stretched by high fuel consumption. Fetch is designed to improve the efficiency of fuel combustion in both diesel and gasoline engines, significantly reducing the consumption of either petrol or diesel vehicles. The system is easily inserted into the vehicle without tampering with the general mechanics and can be removed or transferred to another vehicle where necessary, according to Victoria Holding Limited, the distributors of the technology in Uganda. Thuraya Nakayima, head of the marketing at Victoria, says the technology should come as a relief to motorists, especially larger fleet owners, coming at a time when there is a sustained increase in fuel prices. The technology optimizes fuel combustion, improves oxygen utilization, enhances engine efficiency, reduces fuel wastage, and supports a cleaner emission, among others.

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4: 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Watie Gulu City, Choki Unified P7 School, Onyo Gojim, in Nota Bira Bora Rio, Adaka Beach, Abira Rio, Achil Jero, Kai Nota Bira Bora Biro, Abungwena Biro, Abungwena Biro, Abungwena Chil, Samizi Training Institute of Social Development, Service for Humanity.
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0: Yes, Miru Enani, all is good. 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
0: Lord,
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1: When are you in a chill, Domabung when? In 2007, ki Radio North, Muzebi and Yogoyo.
0: Okay, we come.
1: Yes.
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0: That is Amari Lawin Radio, Amari Adonya Kiwini, Chawa Pau Yariu Kedekia, Bongwen, in Yer Matini. 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
0: Mrs. Attack. 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
0: Downtown, in the retiring.
1: Oh, we need music, talent, and music.
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1: paper. 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
1: Jacob. I'm not banning spears.
0: Yeah.
1: I'm not going to put a cup of coffee on the midday.
0: Aha.
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0: look for Maggie. I know. 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
1: going to papa when Bagimo talking with your bum.
0: Kakare. 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
2: Hmm.
0: Okay.
1: Any of Kanyo Bene, down fundraising here, Beno Dung Chenin and Fatuaro, Kitim at 28 million. When you recall, I bet Katuga better wear the tar, or no public no sponsors. I keep Wabi on Captain Mulagoma Bay, Doctor Madanga, Churigi Wang, Uguama Bay, Kimi, a VIP treatment. So, and Latini Tima Bay, it is surgery, I don't know any Timango Angel.
0: Afoy,
1: Afoy.
0: For the toilet. 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
1: Eight
0: of great memories. Hello. One end chim Elaine Mamega, Man Speak FM, Lokoke Jedman, Lokachira Ria Tia. Hello.
3: Hello, Bona Siu, Chu, and
0: I. Chu, obey, DJ Lauren.
3: I hear that any DJ that can go to plan, make them where I'm going to say, Mamma, Mamma, win. And me, I'm not to say, Mamma.
0: Look at the
1: term.
3: Oh, man, I tell you.
1: I tell you, Mara.
3: I for the number in the DJ, no, and 256, I think, no, I did three sites. I'm not going to win it. All
1: the more away.
3: I'll be telling you now,
1: message WhatsApp. We are actually getting a way more than my pa uploading WhatsApp.
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6: Those who have betrayed the trust, the spirits, the gods of Acholi will punish them. 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

0: 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Very well, you told what you are here, but Doctor Macarabet walked in advice on Pajamoker Market Walker. You don't at some point, Kakachil, Chill, Money Jemoker Matier. Kaino, Ilocan New Wing. Down with a penny, a penny of poly, ping on. Kisanda no more sleep. Immorally any. A student may speak FM, Yayum Netiki. Honorable Member of Parliament, Piaswa County. Honorable Patrick Okenumuri. And Benetim. Shadow Minister, my local government, I commend a man, Macumbri Chang, wait, my bear trial. One of the four, you as far as I know, tuning in, you talk about him.
1: There are four, Emma, four in Lawin Radio, Kachel, Megan, Amaconic, and Yorgi Mautikan. Achwa Furucho, my bear, Gimo Marat, to Alpe, my bear, Meriki, Paro, get a yelling a query. Locum insecurity, dear, but Rokuja, Lord, teaching down.

0: Tim Gripin. 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Kitakom or Betty A jury, you took a matin.
1: A four to 12 moderator, I'm here for a date MP Mamega, okay, David Murray, a four year old. A date senior, Gwenity King, working
2: here,
0: okay, get a Patrick.
1: I'm here for honorable, a demo. Key Jumati when you're ready, you do you, Yayum to 12. Ching a bit let ye wa chat my bear, one chanic one MP my mega after here will be here with the chair. A service ma one comment, good district will you be gang my mega, my channel the chair. Yeah, you twala ma yeah me information any chabete any mutum chak and matitum dire the wone. Well better okay information mugachira. What a when you come corruption, that is all I know. And I want to assure people of especially the Wallace Sub County, there are some 1, 2, 3 cases of practice of corruption. My ID getting a pokoniki chain. So la who are coupe operatives people, my wage journey and numero key making sure and key informing the operatives of security. Ni conki nianga mumi in authority, maybe your ID ki down kitchen. And again, ma actually, and no, Cassandra, no sleep. Don't check a command.
0: All right,
1: this week level of four.
0: For 12. Hello, Papa FDC. I couldn't get what happened. I'll get boycotting. Very. Instead of the national address. I'm a narrow deck, my baby to go to. I julie you to go back in.
3: I'm for the 12, I'm for Mara Emma, I'm for your Ladit MP. And I'm a whole thing where you speed mom attack, mother. And I'm a tear sharing in. Immediately in action, the tomorrow, I like to any kill with local government. I look at our meter there, but we are not. The phone gave Keto Mir Guti, Keretic, Papa Levan, and we're near there, Kutumo, my bear, there. 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Look, my dear Tintia, Emma, Connie, I've been your Begama Pitty and Long, or Jumokane. What time room here? Away, lock me better in state of nation address.
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3: 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Ube chak kwa kwa wini loka pia natak.
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0: We are going to make a lot of money.

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0: Again, it is only the NRM MPs, Magram local result. One opposition will knock, immediately, and to terminate, they try to vote. Get the winning white majority takes the day. One gang, no one gang. Come a pair of tea, well, Nero at any. Carry bed, Nero, man, don't look at him a bear. Gamma, be meted when you come corruption. Eto, quare, my ero quality, my chair, a fool, the porn. It's not going to work. Pen peg bit and narrow corruption, but doggy kind.
1: But what better if I can? Honorable better when you look about,
0: Commercial prison, when you're a jerky, get it? Now, how do you expect that kind of way, Lugari? Mr. Supervising, all this good program, PDM, Emioga, King Organ. Uyelu Dogegi, Council, Kandong Nong. Paul Chen, I'm a corruption, Madame, Paul Wengi Kwari Malo. Take a focus for footy. Maro, I mean, ping, concierge, rent, maro. She no put power tea, what you're going
1: on. Honorable, very much what you need. Give me my name, Kiribioke. Pierre, one of the ministers designate me, Wang Poli.
0: Exactly.
1: Magoberka lock in a tier of vetting.
0: Exactly.
1: Wang were locked me, lock me chamuchana, zero tolerance to chamuchana.
0: Look in. Anyway, Kaki mirror, one mirror chaco, a dog parliament. One mirror chaco, keep working. No, Magiano betting my channel ministry. Pierre, why don't you take it data, come here? I'm the minister, and put away our tibuni. One new you give my bear, Matimaho. Get like a tool, what you get in. One new you give my bear, Mir Watimo, and what team give my path. You give my Mir Watim, Natal Gamanta. And that is where the problem is. One new Benny, you actually can, Dano, economy, get to me fool. Etro King, engaging our deep military agriculture. Communicating our Kanye, Kimiro monetizing the economy. 80% per down the fool. What game to Madonna, do you look anti Guard Yangan? And I know agriculture, I think budget is 0.3%. About 3%. And so, where agriculture down my bear, you were kept cut down tiri, according to treaty man, Lobo Uganda, Beruker, each year, must not be less than 5% of the budget. One name, Marichi and Mokan again, beer. And they give me the teacher of Ganglier. New Ganglier, when I went Lielo, oh. What bear on the soil around to going to down the Kumu can. Couple to go.
2: Wang
0: to go and wang. 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
0: local government. 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Yeah.
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0: Na in the local government machalo shadow minister. Entro nya ki proposing ya baby committee me national economy. National economy, any wound you, get a memo of Aki Waho, get a memo of Aki Botway in Gang Gang, who be captain you be warning, who learn the bigger picture, loan continuing. Kidong, committee Kenema and Kimu sectoral committee, Pierre Men Standing Committee. Committee my sectoral committee, my aunt proposing year year, Magitia core vetting, any committee man, natural resource, environment and natural resource. 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
2: 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Number two, they respond. Number three, debate.
3: Information. Information. Yeah, what come here?
2: No, I hear the pair.
0: No. Take a man, ne. State of the Nation address. It is a one-way message. President, enemy, loke. Tell you, keep me out legani. One position on Kawamir Doki, yeah. What cord on the floor of my parliament? The sitting. Any don't want me to respond. What? Where come up, you know? You come over no any power water. See, I tell me, which any well, con you are, you marry. And for one, you know, a big kuno, no power, I'm a dog, what you pay.
1: I want more, I mean, you chair.
0: And well, a poor chair, well, now, you want
1: to be more, you name it, you are one.
2: That is not the direction. Mirwano ye, it's an from 1986. Gamente pa NRM o killing 23 rebel groups. Ibot wakanyi te so achuri lao. 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
2: 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Members du Parlement, ou local government leadership, the RDC is angry. Foot pour y donner into understanding l'ouakwa. 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Museveni que logo Paul Carwan, one nero. What we know like Museveni, but we don't interpret.
1: Par contre, on a Paulé the achievements. We're gonna manen. Tu vas le mettre pour display en gagne vidéo. On a Paulé Beru Doctor, Doctor Yeda, and Tumbo Tukwita. A chill money, man, caramel, can you pair on Yemeni? Pierre Moyem and Monican. Caramoya. That's a way it didn't only my bag here. Why not you do a bit of it? All this initiative, one
2: bit. No, actually, Ben, a pay cock a comma, actually. One of it, when? Mere in a year of bit it, when? And my one of food killed, when? Pick it, you will walk. Kamoi can't hear a study, Kirawa, Jabba.
1: But what will make you winning?
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2: And pay berka win you. That is the mindset we need to fight. 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Those are things maa wea humusivin wei, oh lo. You are misinterpreting the president. 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E ol kingo, ni ke gulu siti kan food daro ke chika neko. 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
1: Yung ako kenyo.
2: Mobile money. What him dongo? RDC office tye, police tye, angatye. 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That is gonna ladit lobo wajo. Pene the power has been delegated by him to one jo makimi ukero iwa. So the state of the nation address. 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
1: 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Ma senior, senior parallel, Patrick Mungori.
4: He's a comrade. He's not senior, he's comrade.
1: Comrade.
4: In fact, they have the same
1: okay,
4: portfolio. The same
1: point. Okay, fine.
4: Only so, that, well, he doesn't own budget.
1: It's okay.
4: Yes.
1: And okay, now, he Minister of Medical Government, actually, Balam, why do you need, before firing him, no any firing down. Now, I'm going to be able to get a chicken, and I'm going to be firing him, no one firing, you know. Did you warm up?
4: Emma. 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
1: 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It can a tear locum cracking down corruption. And again, under be dwelling, ma look away with Berger Kenyu. Cracking down corruption, Emma Mera Weather Tini, actually can no sleep agenda, paladit lo mutika category. In a da, Emma Kenner, Uganda have been accused. We have accused the office of the different offices in Uganda kind of corruption. Wapil wen yen in. Now ka yin in seven nenu ngoma wero opposition leaders. Ki lumemba gemu ken go boycotting state of address ni. 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In a way ni the impact of gain boycotting the state of address pala dilobo ene yabunen ikin jimi machalo ene ne entene there will be the loss of security platform ene man security ango matika loka ene 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Ma opposition gitika. Why one of the reasons magin gibo boycotting yegin tingo? It is about the budget appropriation by Uganda. Ma it is at 82 trillion. Now okay, chama na amount. I mean 84 trillion. Kaya na yani chene 84 trillion ma national budget by Uganda tieni. Inoni opposition gin na kukatiki alternative budget mamegi at a tune of 71.4 trillion. When you short falls over trillion a pari or point a borrow. Chit in kin manan and our the security gain concern. Maono mir gin go beri in the state of address go winy. And kin magin gicha kukatiki gin in ginayan kirka chile chileano. 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I am looking at villages mere chile kipiabi chile. I'm looking at parishes matipiara mwan bi a bero. I'm looking at out of 28.2 Igulu district. Ma the range is 4.5 dependents per household. In a Gulu district. Now, can you name Guinea and Dobugurukum one, Derry Gang can you mean? Anything, a dark is our name, corruption, Matimatek Loyne, corruption any Chaka Wakimalo, Kadung Lo Duga Duga. They say practice, Madame Money don't get a racket in any marketing corruption. My Anamira White Maratini, Cape one, Wachavo identifying the sign of corruption from the village level. Kawachir Kerimala, Churba Tin, Quaitika Mirwan Vunu Chang. Bok wang vuke kuma ki pima liat. Epe pere mboko ten. And now then in my beginning of communication, mado and radio kani boy, I got a call la wo, ki la wo mado. Ni there is some activities ma tika teme Yowalo sub-county. Maya la wo go chim ki RDC tika tije, ten bada ka fuke chan wala wakar ku diko. 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There are some people mago gamo ID from the office of Nira, getika minik in the sub-county level, at the tune of chene money matitiri. 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So ka wano cha kone ano these are the activities ma wachi ngo ka ine ne ano gina kire ntika time it is some kind of propelling of corruption. Now anga material behind that. Now, and from individual perspective, for I'm here for to one that did a chain me one, probably why for security purpose. More identifying that, or watching, I'm here could character down any, well, be do doom. Lutuan then, bar, Kagin, my kitty, and it's a team machine, not a chill, ten of me. Check it down a bit, no dome. Let did MPAs. His phone is only open. I'm here for you, dear honorable. Honorable and thinking honorable, my chimney penerba. Kago, a team chairman can nothing on. Doc responding to it. Bang, I walk, looking for Anna can. My leg of a new mirror before down one. So, cut in each other and get a kid in. Penalty and look in it, one note where the practice of corruption is rampant at the village. Yes, it is. But how are we going to eradicate it? That did law, which is at the national level. Okay, they are going to be at parliament. That is a national level. But what about Emma and Okelo? Kiguru can. What team on in? So, my new team task my deal with the T-Bot one keeping gun. Task my deal one team, one meal information money to the rightful people. Where will be information and share him? Like for instance, like it was 30 minutes only. Information are from Walo to the district level, which are at the national level. Because Paul works at the national level, he's a regional coordinator from Nira. Now MP Tikan. Ukiri Gitika DJ Kuja at the security level. Haven't we helped the people in the sub-county?
2: Send so many.
1: Exactly. 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Dobu kwenye wa, wini loke ene, kiwai kagwa kchene ne. Tuki bine wa wun, kiwai ID ti botu, kiwai pewa me chene. Kimiyo. So manyura tini luwa ni matek, but one ti at the level pa one looking gang. Ni wanka wa identifying sign of corruption somewhere. Wa ahi wa nyute wa ye. We are at the national level, but member of parliament gi, at the presidential level gi, gino gina anen, if there is a sign of corruption, it proves. There is no any country that will sit on it. There is no any legislator that will sit on it. Kiriwa president, where is Anita Mom? Where is Agnes Nandutu? These are areas Maki identifying, and there was proof. So, unlike an amateur TNA, one machado, one dana, we have a role to play. For instance, one, we were team monitoring all sub-counties and parishes and villages in Gulu district. Chamu, can you know, an officer who is supposed to be in the office from Monday to Friday, PO for 2-3 days. And when you ask a respective officer, Matika supervising that officer, you know, the response is he is at the service station. But Tika no, Tika draining Mucha, Kekum, Swepanga. Then, Kakundung activities of Biru, Chene Kundu, give you Twala Chene, disbursement of Timmy. That disbursement of Timmy, there have been no offices, went to Chupai. Officers in Chupai because money has come at the service station area. So when the money at the service center has been exhausted, used up, you know, they don't wear office here. This is a sign of corruption. I don't think I'm going
0: to do it. Or again, I'm going to policy for my particular favor in 112. Much as when you need the Kisanja no sleep, like a champ, you know, where you're policy is right on the ground. Take a favor in one, particular favor in one.
1: Actually, am I now?
0: Because in most cases, Kohotie, Kerwe, district level, Boto, when I don't look my procurement, look my ngangagi, out the delays, Beruti. Kichwa chene me you buguri fine. Kimi contract boranga. Kun Beruti dwe adi dwe ariya dek. We contract kimi bot an mechango for you. And the process takes long. Anchi ndako. Peni do policies ente yelo wa Uganda gani.
1: Actually, there is a lot of need for reform. in the Constitution of Uganda. There is a lot. I concur with Chairman General. Mm. There is a lot of reform in the Constitution of Uganda. And the Constitution of Uganda, in amendment, just to supplement. Area mukene ni adao no chone ki moko kiti eni. What if omeru ni eni koma buberu ni ni? Madon teach eni matete ye bodu member of parliament. For instance, kachalo, the consumption of the remuneration matime parliament. It is decided by the member of parliament themselves. Like for instance, chani, watika ni ane motaka merke meni ye tune of million miadi.
0: Miadi kapara beach.
1: Kapara beach. Eru iti wise service, sub-county parish chief, umeru mweki lera. So is that logical? Now, look at the amount of money of remuneration of the lower local government council. All honorable councillor five get ali mia chelki pia room when we are poor. But how much is a member of parliament getting? So, in it now, ana biti yuka ali mia chelki pia room when we are poor. 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But what you know about the money. 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So there is a lot of angene fi weiro. There is a lot of reform mamete. I emphasize. Wala ni ocha tika emphasizing over two things. Now ni ocha, I had opportunity ki guru kwa pidisi. I addressed it to the DITLOB openly. And this one I'm addressing to all members of parliament. Magwa kete wini radio engine. Let us look into remuneration of the lower local government. Let us also look at how much money the parliamentarians are getting as part of their what remuneration and remunerations. It is quite huge. Now, kakeneanonikis are splitting and divided it into other areas of operation. Because part of corruption, tini, kake care each and every member of parliament at a tune of that amount of money, how much is going to be in for the maintenance and procurement process. This is giving much okay one point and corruption is also going in that direction. And the wise thing that the parliament do is there is a I understand, I don't have clear evidence about it. They understand there is only one line of or two line of procurement of the vehicles that is given to the parliamentarian. Kiron wachi cherry bond pa Kenneth, cherry bond pa one comma beach, cherry bond pa ukelo David Mure, cherry bond pa Emma. Why? Because there is a line of procurement process. Magining on there is dividend what we do at the end of the day. So in any chair of congratulating when members of parliament Emma Ali million mia deck kipiera rio. Ma anno kain neruna because John no gwe John Beno gwe pire pire kekin wakan. 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So manura tini one ben machalo law makers, we are also propelling what corruption.
0: Manura tini ndoko ni kenel mirki chakon ki kis ki yupo odme parliament.
1: Exactly.
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1: 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El John Petit loko loko mche, actually they are advocating for more money.
0: But pene lo chalo perubik, pene me achel, kawa nero, we are poor people's statement in Kenya, be very clear opposition by John. Man, Mamaro Bogot teacher, Masonia Care, Mathias Boga. Whatever Kerebo Motel Gang, Che Wapenu, La Penny Locum, Chenema MPs, no. Lagamo Gamewa, watch money and Ben Machero Lop, it con son. It com the amount of money, Mango, Maki New Porky, Chairmembers of Parliament. And on the other hand, Ugandans are very vulnerable. Okay? Very vulnerable and very desperate. Now, can you know MP were desperate? Matika tell desperate citizens down to move. That's why at least Kitia Miniki Momanore, we are going, you know, supporting
1: exactly.
0: The desperate one.
1: Yes,
2: at a more discussion, take a word no bed, Lumin Radio Bangan Utikanyang. Kakama Paroti, yeah, you, Limachal Doggy, take a need to name. Corruption don't tear Ka Wang Jarokata teach way.
1: It's true.
2: One Machalo district. Key local government, key communities. 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
0: Whistleblowing.
2: Ma iya yum ni na mere. 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Parliament, but one MP between your payum. May chill one more channel and kill Murne. Anatil a member parliament. Eto pa mohomucha and a honeycomber. Kikaru Jomo Makilong in a commission.
3: Commission of Parliament.
2: Commission of Parliament. Man, one committee speaker. Prime Minister, here.
0: Little portion
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0: plan? 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
1: Speaker.
0: Deputy speaker.
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0: 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And that thing at the man. Man, you're in the ring, being came in to go work in gang. Dig the L check gang. You're the thing, Gian, go work quick, you a pink kuno. Gian, be long to chair will. Bien chanepe. And look, my one, two, tell our best at the long man.
2: So, Gina as a foil. Now, Gina Alan Lore Matek and Erne. Ma, I don't know, a lumber parliament, mamma, Magitie, Kamoko, chick. Don't wait on my manager. We are emphasizing on this one. And I am an example. Bilarim la lon yote. Ichane there is a very great gap between the local government and the parliament. And the DMP ni kapi be kira manu an kinywa le dama kira beju. Acha ko kudine ni kila DMP ni. Ana tinga no chene less than ali miare. Eto mira team service jui ko ina information en ati mi ni DMP ami but at this it was at my own cost. Chi ini tamani how we going to fight corruption? Whistleblower. Whistleblower is done. Communications are done in various ways. Mukene phone call, mukene physical chair. Chi ini tamani abi no chene kwen me communicating. People are seeing sign of what? Of corruption in the villages. But because of the media of linkages, due to corruption, the local community are not empowered. LC1 kitika chamu much. LC2 kitika mato much. Councillor did 48 months in Gulu district. Pia kuno chene ge ore remuneration.
1: Mokano por kuyo bedo.
2: Mokano por kuyo a tune of 1.6 million are being demanded. Chi ada enu ni ada in town ngar moda ko kwani fo. Mi chera nyim.
1: So many mer ready. Me be chera kor cha me ken.
2: Actually la wo let me give you information. La wo ber ke the team of the new elected speakers makes up counties where office bara. Gu ka fi gitam men. Chi agwa chi ke wa o megena kilo megena. Ko were.
3: At ma.
2: Pardon?
3: Titio mo chera di.
2: 1.6
3: million.
2: Mom, you're not a child, no? 48 months. Collectively.
1: So it take a cancer as my car is talking. I live a child.
2: We are taking 272. Yes.
1: At 1.6 each.
2: Yes. So it take an annual. When you take a child, man, you can't see that you're wearing a child. You're demanding chain and about 48 months in a package. Some know for 15,000 per sitting. Some no 10,000 per sitting.
1: But we're a bit honorable King Gang.
2: We're a bit honorable King Gang. Now, in the empowerment, I tell you, can pick people empowering the lower local government. She will be fighting corruption at the district level, at the village level. Now, me
1: well, and we're global man, they can say no sleep become champ channel, local government.
2: Ping Gang, empowerment, we check a Ping Gang, me, honorable members of the lower local council, give remuneration, give shit, Maro. Me and Mario, idea money need 20% out of locally raised revenue. How are the member of parliament benefiting?

0: from the area remuneration. Is it out of the 20% local rate revenue? No, it is a national budget. So my concern, a lot of reforms has to be constitution has to be reformed in Uganda. Corruption. Very simple. Especially Charlie actually sub-region Ghana. Chula Margi Martich. Every single day, or actually twice or thrice a week, area councillor or office parish chief. Men and what to say, but more can be appearing. Look any log my baby. So I'm like a chain led it, honorable. Give my legacy check package of the enemy one room empowering the lower local government. How empowering the lower local government with Tiju Birkatima wounded on your money and Kitanan and water. It been a penny wagel. What happened? Like, you know what Allah did Saturday were bare bowl. Later, when I went for a burial in this area, I know bridge money in a ticket in. I know Gangquan and ticket in. And your docket, legacy be my dead lawyer, another way of fighting corruption. Honorable members of parliament, Kiwi Kuma Bridge. It has happened, Uberu don't actually drama actually sub-region. Ni no ni. Every single MP mono take a grudge, Matiki won't come a beach me this week. More, Olotoka, more. Like I don't tear any council, my party, okay, my parliament, my party, come a temu coup, what my terra deda. I ever might need on kill money ticket, no make down or district, come a coup, only kinwa. Where who can service you, Aki Malu, information is clear. Being an officer won't come a beach, kind of won't come a beach, chair supervising, give my TA board cow. No, may you, he has information. The Gantt chart will illustrate activities of when and amount of money invested in, plus the time frame. Chief in town one problem fighting corruption. Sub county chief, my baby sub county, na? I wear a board to check your panging, what you officer. Chief in town, the chain of a chair, come on, mere jet here. Man, I love my tear at the man, no, what you can, no sleep, kiss on the parlor, did look at it. Can't wear one when you attack, or mere conquer empowering the lower local government.
1: All right.
0: Can't wear one when you come, you come corruption. And a town, as I summarize, I did not agree ki boycotting pa leader of opposition. Na nena wayo ki and the team gar makelu ekom service delivery. But in the team me actually when you are on count on the chip peke now ki dunya dunya and lego ne dong bene ku mege na umege wakilu mege ba na nena agoin wayo lokum shadow minister ki shadow chair passion but shadow dong shadow tibu dong tibu wang dong de keep the low keep the so and lego ne wati you kara chill. What if you know? What wrong with corruption in the near future?
1: All right.
0: Position of a ratchet. Well, in East Africa region, I think we are number four in one of the countries that is fighting corruption much. So I'm a town in the highlights, man. What wrong with you here? A mad statement for Obama, why we can. And I promise people of Achuani, we can. With the new leaders, now here again. But we know here, you can give a chop to Tali, can you tell one? And when you tell what?
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1: 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Mana Machel, Nagani winning the board member of Parliament, Mamako Kang. Emma, Dano annually my Uganda do all. Gis style Keta la dear Lobo, your Keta la dear President, Taro Kere Jemine. Machara wanna poison one Nano Chara watching the President pretty serious. He locked him on Ken Malogo. Pian one Nano for so many years. State of Nation Address, any petty anima chain. Atro. If I know who you are, Wang Museveni called Biru Man Kamiya stories, his story. Atroke kum lagada State of Nation Address, ba? Pa ini Biru Kamiya no his story. 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
0: Wun dek bi story?
1: It is not necessary. State of Nation Address, ba in Adwa Umiyarwa, wachi ni miyo accountability. 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
1: 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The issue is about capital. Gidong lock ma did law and any budget maga mende go every year. 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
1: 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It is no pay at you, it take a training.
0: American and statistics when the war,
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0: ma'am, locum schools. kai neno schools matia chuli sub region
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1: yeah
0: I think a part of the county matiki matiki schools mo polo yo
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1: 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Well, made a war being one and Kanu one and sector my agriculture. Man docker for my professional. Kondo one and in northern Uganda, and then for a wider radio can he bought right northern Uganda to chop pedwe marama beach near beachin. Dano beta piano no wati or production monopetica team. Umir koder a cham gin a food in the fourni. Now, Machalo Gamete. Yes, need more pay, Machalo Gamete, intervention, eating all can you? Irrigation, Mawana, I take a team again. Kay chair and air, but you're Majogan.
0: Yagor can irrigation, tea.
1: Agor, compare a chair, Lekan. Actually, went your
0: four can make
1: a chair. Actually, went your four or more. Actually, went before Yagor. Gamete, you're young, eh?
0: But Copacamano, Brittany, like a more Dango Quer, Querbu.
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1: 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I did love a wine again. Give me a billion. I had there.
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1: 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I don't pay. 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
1: 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Chene magemio district is 1 billion, not 3 billion.
0: But where 3 billion?
1: No. Any other pay.
4: Lomadaya.
1: Yes,
4: sir. What are you? It's on record. Nigga, me billion a check. And the president watching anybody come here, billion a
1: D.
4: Adder.
1: Peggy, what did lock, but president lock gopa? President lock a dare, and no billion a real caranga, Kichamwe. He come billion a chelly. He knew 20% the administration.
4: Yeah.
1: The road committee, my MPs were getting any. Omi urga kiti ga biro nanti ala limia ngwa me mogi
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4: ma fo I avoid the toilet, lock a knee, take a kill, lock a pole, a foyer, foyer information, we make it out of
1: So come, lock a dam, Matthew, and no, MP, what the kind. And we met again, we chat a discussion on Chaka Kenya, and then no. Now, Emma, Ministry Ario, Maraomi, credit, Mago performing, Mabea, Ministry of Finance, can you nano revenue? May Uganda in there, carry ticket down, okay? Ticket down level, Malama.
0: Get me chocolate.
1: Get me chocolate, net project on. Chilling, my finance here, Magabiara, was local revenue was around 31 trillion. And the man financial motor chair and project on to be 44
0: trillion.
1: 44 trillion. Manyotani, local, Minister of Finance, Kachel, URA, getting a team to teach my bag, can you? 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Is this on record? 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
4: they can open a ticket, you dramatic.
0: No,
4: government, which you have. So, Edward Condor, where a good leader must be exemplary. Yes. What you have never bought and
0: on your letter.
4: Come on, work on one for a gay, yea, compare the chow, no matter Emma. 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
0: no,
6: when Paul William knew Chula Tigger Dugachu, when Paul William knew that Mountain of Birchu, what till you and more law and more poor, you could be the Annaber Burgachu, who born here. Didn't a war material tang where to do, cook where to do, Mardon Dana Kipi where to do, not to do, will you? And all give a peer attack. Ene la penyi loka juru dana.
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7: 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We dana wata wata. I don't need to beg this. As a candidate, when you are more, you have to do your best. One enemy, I was a victim. We are which kind of Chung MP, Ibadigila Yibi, and the NRM, okay? You didn't even make me in a so you go for an anime, you dig no, no, you only mean it, Padano. So every way back you warm up, it's time for that. Then I remember my boomer will tell me, Queen, Boomy, Queen, when you get it, baby, okay?
5: It's okay.
8: Those who have betrayed the trust, the spirits, the gods of Acholi will punish them. And should they rig this election in favor of Honorable Mapenduzi, it is not yet over. We will now choose our candidate.
5: Kamongo kilinu nejimeni akolok. 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
1: 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Don't have to else and a four. Else and a two ni. It's a American any pen can go with your parliament. Any of your guagolo, Kumaria, I live a bitch.
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1: 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And address any new do naro. Get analyzing kere. Get a team again, local government. 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
0: But ping on the link. In King or Chilling, I live me a chill. 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
2: Most like a
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1: 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Is now the office of the cow.
0: But not only when it's on medical ground, but you know that what we're doing.
1: Medical ground, but car at ye. They will do you, Miro Chaton, Kauka Karaman, get it, dear Shaman, you cannot carry it up, or Miro, don't you quite yoking off, Kitty, you Miro Ponga, retirement on what? On medical plan. Do gym, but you ain't a man.
0: But acting position is very dear. When in acting?
1: Acting better. Carnet you, Mara.
0: Do you have a chill?
1: Okay, acting between a bitch and a mere canary. Everything you can do acting to my peer, your peer. No, I'm not a team in that local government. Not ever acting to my peer, your peer. A prisoner, but even a petty at the bay, why don't you give that position to that person? Ping on the court and then a chani.
0: But you call public service.
1: We learn heads of departments of when Kenary, Uganda, put away acting. Ping on. Did your board go? Me manipulating that only. Did your board want come a bit? Me manipulating that only. Because you are not acting a person.
0: Hello, you.
1: Lee Quang, any. Look at any team, get a command, team, get a command, and we have corruption. Team are tactful. You are my pal. Remember, a decision and get a game, get a well, and a team, then get down at you. So, the key parliament, me Uganda, poor parliament, my doggy killer. She will win a corruption. And I waited to pay over the doggy killani. Me a chill, kill you commission, eh, meo. Chill by parliament. Omar, dear Morgi, you're good, you don't come with my tap. You're John, eh? Won't get over here, Gabirba, when you're going to decide in Kumsalari. One no one here, Guinea, yeah.
2: This is our proposal.
1: 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One, what your dog can gun. 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

0: 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I need to reward this person with this. On your routine market, you are getting influenced by political wing, influenced by technical people, very, eh? 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You work at your down. 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Dear money, don't teach any one of them down. 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Emma Miro, what you need, there's a very good coordinated move. Mati Gamante, Mati 16.7. A kid, Madame coordinating, a kid, me quality chanter. 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He do my bitch. 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And I'll check what the map and a chill, but not here while the procedures get more milk, kitchul carry, down. Car may me a manok, any. Ye gin on a team, man. Chante kake duwako, consolidated account, gien mapul kartime. 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Eh, the bureau to destroy that district. 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More kind of chwale gigi aims and ambitions. It's your team, Guinea, Guinea, America, you coordinating, come on. And well, quote my dear. Can we ban and while Lee keep him out down? I think government are realizing it. Give my young no gay burger work on any, which are big killer to a government. Keku any no matter, keep a ticket, government to war. Government to war any, Kaluti don't eat your again chiefs. Kadir malu phone doctor king angle we give to penny rem madum kino moti and stand still momo beti me in the government maybe you dey go doctor where pa be yaro you be go the phone where pa be yaro e go go the tin man where pa be yaro no ga mero to do tu pa ga mero pa mere mu duru ke jo ga ne tamu ni e no tu pa ga mero te resist beti ga dije be ga mero to o pariat Pede chan doctor magiti ariat. Put an example. El Santa Fo, me maybe me a mea mea watch. A you eti kan El Santa Fo. 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The regional referral hospital. 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Gulu rakber giri fari nyen tu clinics. Gulu regional refer hospital refers person to a clinic. 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
1: And this is a system of government that we are beginning to make. It's the mistake of the NRM.
2: Anyway.
1: But if they can capitalize on this and get any reforms made in good faith, then reforms are not a team. And if they team in good faith, reform more team, Matiati will be more. Pay. Okay, we need channel long money. Ah, no, no, no, no, no, no, no, no, no, no, no, no. A typical example, Baku, Terra Nurtake, Waki, Wak, Tidir, my opinion, and Kenno Ku, America, is Panita. Terra Paripersing and it. Manuak, my Paris, my Labo, whom you don't wait, you are making gun. Kuibin and Ku.
2: Dan Bukala Kulabon,
1: Kuibin and Ku. And reference, oh, Biru, and no, even in court. Ben court, my money, can only be reference. 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
2: 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Hello Speak FM.
3: Hello Emma Villa Emma the panelist na yeye no.
2: Wa for it for the lock ngai kwene.
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2: Yes, it's Simon Chen.
3: Well, apo yo, apo yo lock na ko yen ya ja wa mungu na sere wa ya dire. 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
2: Hmm.
3: Ah, ni ati corruption, but the whole marriage and not one where they stand above the guy. I don't. The moment of the trap in the bed. I need a phone for the people to handle the devil in me. Yell, you're definitely the same name as the same thing with the same organism. You end up with the same level more than I ever. Now, I'm kind of way of being at the end. I think I'm so gone to my father, and we are there with it. And I only know the opposition leader of me, you know, position away with the same father. Now, they are there too. I'm feeling corruption.
2: I think Simon yet a bit long me. Hello, Speak FM.
4: Hello.
2: Oh, for me, touch you.
4: I'm sorry, I'm not sorry. The phone making a material to you, can you? Long Matin will kill a long Matin at it. Yamaka now, my tail corruption material, Julie, a proud gift. I'm putting them to the air, puppy, piggy air position. Piammy, I tell you, I'm a queen, man, you're a man. And me, I tell you, we don't know what you're about, what you're about, what you're about. I told you, let it all, man, I get by now. I am a former bike for the third, become monkey cam. I know my daily time, it comes on team of deer. But no American man, I can't, and I am bad. We go down now for who's pulling on the tail, call now more. Well, the material to have a comic and a full of your turn. And no, by now, the 40 and the Tamagan, Juan, the 40 Pango, all the 40 that Jimmy or the Apple will be out of the new period of me and people going more again. It does or you have a member to mom, so my detour is needed direct with guys that way. The other me again, the other Jimmy or ya. You didn't know, other than the people needed or you have a member to know open new year. If you want to join the unity, I can win the people in the world. If you want to Mugere ya chuli matuan mo amalo pia ma chuli tika temone to fugi de mete ki chualo white mare ti wo nye nye wa mo bito na ka kuma lo ti no mo mo o bito ya nindo waka ti ka mere ka mere te to fi ne ma lo ko te to fi ti cham cha amalo ko mere ka mo ne mo wa ne Remember, don't let me see a gift toy that they see in the soap in the matter. Only give a bit of over 10 minutes. Because one down over the dog, it's yammer, twilight, it's thing, it's a good man out of the way. And then
2: you're going to lay a cake a bit of bong for it. Hello, speak FM.
3: Hello.
2: Yes, of course.
3: I'm going to say,
2: All right. Hello, speak FM. All right, unfortunately, Ramudu, which are not a bear, and when Habichel. Hello, speak FM.
5: Hello.
2: For a little can I call it? David O'Jock.
5: Richard
2: O'Jock, love your duel.
5: Yes. Now, I think it's not a moment of the theory for Mark Mia. You look me corruption. Oh, where was law here? For next one, I call me a rocket in any reporting. After one, no one will you run. Wayne will you jump? On that particular reporting, but they are near me. He end up equating nothing, no quiet a malacque. He don't have been no malacque. He got nothing. No. He didn't even take him in my ticket. Look, I'm not thinking of a fair fighting corruption. Fair, good. One way will take it. Well, you teach the way to get a call. You don't go, no, no. He did a little problem with you and don't know that or not. And they know, give me a call, but you can come at that bit. So, what's your partner? I'm not going to be local. We're going to be able to get a little bit of a little bit of a
2: Okay, Meredith Richard Jock here. We are dual for my tech. I can sound a make speaker for me.
6: Hello,
2: yes,
6: and into love,
2: yes, Jessica Kachoy.
6: I'm going to call you.
2: Yes, David Kamu. Kim mo to dan ko dogo reacting kire ye pere tak to talo nyere di hello
7: yes hello
2: yes
7: ngi war be re per bon no one power on
2: ngi o fo yo
7: yeah man Simon da ko ni
2: na Simon
7: ahir ni a pe lo di ni na o ke tere ni ka ni da na ke mo no ni ti mo ti ti corruption
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7: ye na ti corrupt ko na no ma ti ni ke ni da no wa na ni se la ni be re ni ti No,
2: I
7: didn't
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1: 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Uploading it twalone office by Prime Minister.
0: Okay.
1: Yes, giti donka twala nying. Gun wang tie lok mange gimi or deadline may me and by 15th. Midway any. We are long no gichulo beneficiaries of wang.
0: Joma no don't get twala nying.
1: Joma get twala nying in it. So lok money lower ni corner chen em corner finances here but ngoko corong on. Come back here down me any chen and a peggy twala district, but. Chen the wang tie office of Prime Minister. The 8 billion. Yes, pao bungolo tikuja. And give a chulo be ma pokar in the par bit.
0: All right.
1: So many again at yeah. Kekani genumiro chak log yeah matter compare any kadong billion piara bore gichulo. What next? Majority padara yo dong. I budget any kom yarangi. Guma be what it chan the process we budget and you chark approving by mir one n chilling daka di maga medo car mira stocking me medic churu dano. And again what be interesting ourselves here. Otherwise and a
0: for you for it one.
1: Wait a bit majat got
0: a for it one. And honorable Dixon, a quick message. We are at a cabinet of fishermen. Now this one is a cabinet of silverfish.
1: Yeah, yeah.
0: Parliament has no power to disagree with the president since they are to serve the president's interest. According to my analysis of the cabinet appointments, the president gave rewards to people whose families served and were loyal to him and the NRM party. Look at the history. These were deals. performance will be zero on corruption. Okay? Someone said 90 billion for Ebola response is peanuts. So that is how you message Kim Agboje if Dio Martin. I don't know how much about it.
1: Yeah, for Jomogo, Chim Jomatia, we know a radio. 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
0: Gimarimero.
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1: 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Office per speaker. 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Give me a real billion Pierre, we are a kind of young man, you and me, you're doing Kirk Billion, you're a bitch, Mukaramudong, Kerry in the lower local government. 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
1: 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Lingwa Bene website I www.mako.ug.
2: Chawa kichawa, wakili chami manyen.
3: 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You don't own any property and you are not accountable for any property.
2: Wa owai tedeo, kama jomo kene piki boye.
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4: Now what you take it, eh? 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

0: 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Keep your board. 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La Kelia Ye, Magamaga Skills Institute. 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
0: Kobe lorangea mwa yupiri lopwa www.radiocomneto.org/speakfm/youtube at 9.5 speakfm gulu ki exando mamekwatie at speakfm.
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1: 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You come a mile, it is a moment loan, Nikita, it is a pagamente, it is a teen school money camp. I like any more foundation body, why FC, Bango, Pedin, Bagado, Boroni, one, a pagamo, Muliko, and the attack me better before you meet the door school money can go district. 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Can work, can't come with me.
2: 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King Kang Music. Pierre Bourou, Tonnea Beach, Speak Farmer, Bon Mapegeek.

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0: It's 2 p.m. Kombedi, Tawa Boro, Mediching, Kipiera Boro, Yabungwantana Beach, Speak Farmer, Lakelia Ye, Magamaga Skills Institute, Kaponye Menongo Barachi, Tikanongo Barachi, Miponye.
1: It's a big day for the people of Uganda, but I'm taking the lead in making that statement.
2: Government is sending money, and this program is demand-driven, and people are now fearing to get this money.
3: We don't have any clear data on disability. This makes planning very, very difficult. And normally, we have been working on this one.
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5: Umoro Deputy Chief Administrative Officer warns New Abuja sub-county leaders against corruption and urges focus on service delivery. Journalist Tosha Dona orders of Anita Among awarded Uganda shilling 30 million. And most United States deportees to Democratic Republic of Congo return to home countries, Kinshasa says. I am Agwengliz with the latest news. The Deputy Chief Administrative Officer of Omoro District Local Government, Paul Muzige, has strongly cautioned newly sworn-in leaders of Abuga Sub-County against entering office with the expectation of personal financial gain. Instead, he urged them to prioritize effective service delivery for the constituents who elected them. Muzige made the remarks during the official swearing-in ceremony of the Abuga Sub-County Council members on Friday, 5th June 2026, where he also commended the political majority displayed during the election of the council speaker.
6: Thank you, the honorable councillors of Abuga, because I have moved in all sub-council about to finish. I'll be finishing next week, like on Tuesday. But I have seen some level of maturity. I saw the people you all nominated for speakership. If I had a way, I would carry one of them to go and be a speaker elsewhere.
5: He further warned councillors against exerting undue pressure on the sub-county chairman and the chief to produce money where it does not exist, reminding them that they are fully aware of the local budgets they themselves appropriate.
6: So what you expect to get from here is service delivery, and deliver it to the people that have entrusted you with their mandate. I don't expect you to come here and mount pressure, because I know some of you think that when you come to these councils, there is money. And therefore, if you are not seeing the money, you must either make sure that this chairman, Siri, and his chief vomit money where it is not.
5: In a direct warning to both political leaders and technical staff, Muzige stressed that the district would maintain a zero-tolerance policy towards corruption, aligning with the national directives. He pointed out that while technical officers are often blamed for financial mismanagement, they are frequently conquered by politicians.
6: That it is only the technical officers who are corrupt, okay? It is not only the technical officers who are corrupt, but instead they are used by the corrupt other politicians. Because, for example, a technical officer is one who is given a mandate to prepare everything where corruption happens. Now, what happens if a technical officer will die with the corrupt tendency of a politician? Because he will fear to say, what I am hiding is for a honorable counselor. Then a party chief is accused to have somehow smuggled names of wrong people on the stalking list. And when the party chief has been coerced by a politician.
5: Despite the firm warnings, Muzige concluded on a peaceful note commending Abuga Sub-County for maintaining a history of stability and avoiding the leadership conflicts that plagued other sub-counties. Schools in Moroto District remain half empty as the second term enters its third week. A teachers blame anger, child labor, and domestic work for the poor turnout. A spot check on Friday by the Uganda Radio Network, Rin Primary and Secondary Schools on the outskirts of Moroto Town found few learners had reported back. The teachers said that they were hopeful that enrollment will rise by the third or fourth week. They said that pupils are only released from their families after completing household duties such as weeding gardens, grazing cattle, and doing casual labor to help families find food. In some community primary schools, partners like Wealth Galife have delivered books, pens, and mathematical sets to be given to learners for free to remove parents' excuses about a lack of money for scholastic materials. John Amodoi, the deputy head teacher of Nachele Community Primary School, said they have so far enrolled 172 pupils in primary and 216 in early child development out of a total expected enrollment of 680. In the National Bulletin, journalist Pidson Karire, who was abducted, tortured, and then charged with defaming the former Speaker of Parliament, Anita Annette Among, has been awarded 30 million shillings by the High Court in Kampala. High Court Judge Simon Peter Chinobe held that Pidson had provided convincing evidence to show that his human rights had been violated while he was in police custody. According to court records, Pidson, who works with the Drone Media, an online publication, was at home on November 4th, 2021, before he received a call that somebody working with the Red Pepper wanted to talk to him over an urgent matter of a news coverage he had been paid to coordinate. He responded to the phone call from his unknown journalist by going to Hotel Equatorio from where he works and called the unknown journalist, who then asked if he was the one in a purple shirt. He was later detained at Chireka Special Investigation Unit, where he would be taken during the day to CMI headquarters in Mbuya, where he also alleges to have been tortured. In his application, Pidson points out police officers Ines Tempora, Aruho Agrey, and Charles Atwine as having been at the forefront of torturing him. He was eventually presented at Buganda Road Court, where he was charged and remanded to Chitalia Prisons. Eventually, he was granted bail on December 13th, 2021. You're still listening to the latest news from 89.5 Speak FM Voices Unlimited. Coming in from elsewhere in Africa, more than half of a group of South American migrants deported by the United States to Kinshasa have now left the Democratic Republic of Congo for their countries of origin, the Congolese government said on Friday. As part of a U.S. immigration crackdown, 15 men and women from Colombia, Ecuador, and Peru arrived by plane in Kinshasa on April 17. They were the first deportees to arrive in the Central African country under controversial U.S. migration scheme to deport undocumented foreign nationals to third countries. The Democratic Republic of Congo, one of a number of African nations that have agreed to take in deported migrants, is one of the world's poorest countries and thousands of kilometers from the Americas. The scheme has often been accompanied by United States financial or logistical support. Coming in from international news, Russian President Vladimir Putin has said he does not see any point in meeting Volodymyr Zelensky after the Ukrainian leader requested face-to-face talks over ending the war between the two nations. Zelensky sent an open letter on Thursday calling for direct negotiations with Putin, writing that it was wrong to simply wait for the war, which began with Russia's full-scale invasion of Ukraine in 2022, to become the focus of United States attention once more. The Ukrainian president also requested a ceasefire while striking a defiant, at times mocking tone. Putin called the note rude and refused the request for a meeting, reiterating his position that peace talks should precede any ceasefire.
4: Business news on

Construction of the long-anticipated Kidepo International Airport has officially begun with the groundbreaking ceremony in Karenga District. It is anticipated that the airport will boost tourism and accelerate development in the Karamoja sub-region. President Museveni presided over the groundbreaking ceremony. According to Museveni, already more than 1,600 Ugandans are employed on the project. I thank our partners from SAJA in the United Arab Emirates for recognizing the immense opportunities that exist in Uganda and Africa. The project follows a memorandum of understanding between the government of Uganda and the SAJA Chamber of Commerce and Industry, led by Chairman Abdallah Sultan Ewan Owaisi, which will see the facility developed near Kidepo Valley National Park. Located in Lomage, about 3 kilometers south of the park headquarters, the airport is expected to significantly improve access to one of Uganda's most iconic tourism destinations, home to lions, giraffes, buffaloes, and other wildlife.

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0: Kwane, Kadetui Kakinyo, Speak Farmer, Pierre Borgiabu, and Tonga Beach, Video Mamegi, Duan Mapikik. What are you taking to the arrow? You win, you win, you win, you win, you win, you win, you win, you win, you win, you win, you win, you win, you win,
1: 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So mega put Babylon like a bishop.
2: But why is the pool? 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I live any more foundation body, why I see Bango, Pink, Bagado, Boroni, one of the communico, and they can attack me, Bill, me for you, me, the door school, my chemical district. 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
0: Yes,
1: go ahead. I'm for a program. I'm a campaign.
0: You get a come to go to me, yeah?
1: In a
0: okay.
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1: again, I will mount it. Tell me my drum. Piano, my chair, the bullet, and I'll take charge of new and I can't make a car for all. Now down the bedroom a little fool, not you are a maro maro matara did the end of the name so much a rap aya valeo. 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
0: Down that duo.
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0: 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Yes.
3: I go to the program of the end of the day. 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
0: Ah, Niming on.
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0: John, a commitment fee.
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0: 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Hello Speak FM.
9: Yes, hello?
0: 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I will get a little bit of a bear.
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0: Yeah, boy, I'm attacked by Gerard.
9: Okay.
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10: yes hello speaker FM
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0: 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Hello, Speaker FM.
11: Hello.
0: Yes.
11: Forever.
0: Oh, for you.
11: Sony Kipeje.
0: Sony Kipeje.
11: Yeah.
0: Yes.
11: Why won't you see it? Can you wing? I'm gonna chill it and I do a junior one more. You know, the down one is down, but again, it's rare. Oh, come on, but a charm. I am on a bar, name on a bar for a new name, get a man on a way in America.
0: All right. 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Hello, Speak FM.
12: Hello, Liz.
0: Yes.
12: Afoya, Rini.
0: Afoya, Rini. 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
12: Rima, be.
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12: Ti loki expert, abon.
0: Yes, expert.
12: Ati winyo yop, kira ti wak kere, mabe, ati da.
0: Yes.
12: You know when you get phone man no get phone get that money, but you get phone man now that your money no get phone get get guy in there. So can you ni? And I don't know when you make come man no down when you come back here.
0: Okay.
12: You don't know man I don't know. Yeah, ne. We ne. I got your pair pair. Don't go get no more again. Pian can and we ne pay demand. When pay time come to get no come to get no pay here I mean. You don't win out any more at the day. You don't worry, I think I'm a Matalian in the chore. Here, the Mokane, California, Dahoni, Bino, La Peno, Kirumi, or Bed Kirini. The Mokane come down in the air, the Mokane come the chore, in the air, the air, at the don't merit, Pekero Balmon, my dear, the Berkir and Kirin. You don't time my time when I get good morning, and any. Here, the Mokane, you want Matalo and chore. 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
0: Right, we hanen message a chel magi chwalo ka kanta waniwa apoyo tiewu wenglis Sandra Kila Yibi, apoyo program Martin Kikelo iwi meja pien, eoni gin ma Paul Mon tieka karo kiye la bole a boli koma. 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
14: Kampuni Mautegi, Uri, Dr. Kingeni Ponye, any exam is a training institute of social development, Gulu Campus. 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Donko says what dujume weekend, tiki man, Bachelor of Public Administration and Management, Bachelor of Social Work and Social Development, Diploma in Social Work, Diploma in Public Administration and 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Administration, Diploma in Human Resource Management, National Certificate in Procurement and Logistic Management, Diploma in Community Health Management, Certificate in Child Protection, Certificate 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Watie Gulu City. 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Onyo Go Gym. In Nota Bira Bora Rio. A Duck Beach. A Bira Rio. A Chill Jero. 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Abungwena Chill. Sam is a training institute of social development. 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
1: I will not hand over the key to you, I will hand over to the cow. You are not the accounting officer chairman. Don't intimidate me, I will hand over the key to the cow, not you. You don't own any property and you are not accountable to any property. 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
1: 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You are not the accounting officer chairman. 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You don't own any property and you are not accountable to any property.
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0: With youth with vision. Right, for the low in radio, for really the Cheng Minion Martin, a ten tier Cheng Habichel, Minion were Bichel, Medwemi Abichel, Magali Rio, Kipiari were Bichel, Germany Polletti, Abichel, Abichel, Dakarabeno, Carapavia, Bichel, Ecomchava Bungan, Medicheng Minion Martin, low in radio, Yopa Bulu, Carabori, Echambichel, Duju, Chakachava Bungan, Mio Chava, Apa, we a chel. 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
4: 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Atie machalo FDC political activist. And the Kwaraka Kenyu, a team machero wants a representative to the National Youth Council Manada Kitgum District. 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
6: 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URSB. 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
8: Right, and then low in radio, we are doing a tea about Wakarat Francis. 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
6: 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And the only company, if I remember, only one company, mati Western region, ma era yo registering, Me for guy officially. They are from outside what? Because I remember also, Anna Kerni, Kataka email no license. 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
6: 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One arm again, they are beneficial in the medical field, na. 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

0: this aspect of Bali with Tikati Mega Kwan, Negan Kwan Mapan. Yet at the level, Lufunya and Makifunya give me training in the Makati Wa or any. They deal also with that thing. Makifunya keep my mirror coin kilutian, Kipahoma make it again. Tia Nerony schools, but you won't Lufunya want to walk or can you? Conky prioritizing Kong. And a level mingage money, my one of the kerny, Waromo kerny, and you come to Tiano. Where could you give Kuoma bear? That is why I care what walk on one air about the Terawa. Pian in work a year in my inlet there, no mere taking age more Kong, Beba track to 12, taking age a romantic kerny, where all the tools said they are good benefiting. Pianca in air mod, a terror schools my part, Polagi employing doctors. Get employing down a profession that level there. We're a bit better to an errony. Let us emphasize we're a bit better. And only here in the part, what take a counseling unit? Make a blueberry tier, even or the admitted kind of girl tier. Different from Mukanani. A girl tier. And okay, and what team assessment kong any. 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
0: Juke when ike tiki chane ke ripe. 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We are going to build a material coin.
1: When you make a bit responsibility for the entire community, me monitoring, get
0: quality. Yeah, responsibility for community. 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
0: Why, Peter, watch it?
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1: Right at 40 Halloween radio dakika odong meno maromo piari wa bichel wa kel job man ya gekne watiga nyu ko lok ma piari ta katira tira ki en manay ti wog kanyu wa no lok ben ma bajma pol meno ki 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
15: hello
1: yes wajuli line man ati gwana chimi kwa ni
15: ati gwa chimi kiromba man ageno
1: ageno ki kirombe What will you line American?
15: Yeah, I will lock mobile calculation. You're not a girl to with my doom, but my chin, but white comb.
1: White comb?
15: Yeah, I'm here to watch you lock my chin. I think you're down at you, yeah, before my dad. And so I wanted to with Kilona control in the end of Kenny. Down wasn't let me got you to kill my staff and you know which me mean gave it to my dad papa and my chili I'm in the yellow water I
1: thought
15: you never can
1: wow network pa palamera wa okay line but for still eromo dugu chen e dake ramanoti udongi la win radio we kwa win tam ki botien speak FM lo for wa jode la anko tone
16: Kami berkenalan dengan nama Pak Ibu yang menerima komersial.
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17: Foiva.
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18: Yes, hello.
16: What Julie line? Ni kameti go ane chimki yela dita.
18: Yeah, ma. Mm-hmm.
16: Gani?
18: Julie.
16: Yes, Julie.
18: Yeah, ina ma. Ni mama ng kasi chano chano wuti. 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
16: Right. 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
13: apo le top ni to go bele kwa So, the thing is, we will not come out for the bitterness. So, here, a big bag for the Motamaga.
16: For you, Fred Woodma, for you, Tamaga. Speak FM
17: hello.
16: Hello? For you, do you like the matter?
17: Sorry,
16: I don't know
17: again. I
16: should not have you. For you, do you like again? Can you go on to the ping manak? Do you want to All right.
17: Hello?
16: Yes, what take a winny? Speak FM hello.
13: What for you?
16: President, many
13: No, no, no, no, no, no, no, no, no, no, no, no, no, no, no, no, no, no, no, no, no, no, no, no, no, no, no, no, no, no, no, no, no, no, no, no, no, no, no, no, no, no, no, no, no, no, no, no, no, no, no, no, no, no, no, no, no, no, no, no, no, no, no, no, no, no, no, no, no, no, no, no, no, no, no, no, no, no, no, no, no, no, no, no, no, no, no, no, no, no, no, no, no, no, no, no, no, no, no, 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
20: 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And a foil attack, mother.
16: All right. For the Saloon Radio, in my bed, I'm going to get near my tin, Peking, a tin, get my watch, carry, Hicham Bichel, do you? Chawa Bungan, me or Chapa, which is a big Yupabulu, and Nia KK Kasule. I watch in a bye, medical when you speak, you can have a bed, my political beer, car, car, come, come on.
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0: Men obey way make a chulupir. 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
1: One, two, one, two, one, two, one, two, one, two, one, two, one, two, one, two, one, two, one, two, one, two, one, two, one, two, one, two, one, two, one, two, one, two, one, two, one, two, one, 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two, one, two, one, two, one, two, one, two, one, two, one, two, one, two, one, two, one, two, one, two, one, two, one, two, one, two, one, two, one, two, one, two, one, two, one, two, one, two, one, two, one, two, one, two, one, two, one, two, one, two, one, two, one, two, one, two, one, two, one, two, one, two, one, two, one, two, one, two, one, two, one, two, one, two, one, two, one, two, one, two, one, two, one, two, one, two, one, two, one, two, one, two, one, two, one, two, one, two, one, two, one, two, one, two, one, two, one, two, one, One more free kick.
0: Wajuli chawa mukene dare. 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
2: Billy Rene, Minister of Internal Affairs, yeah, Uyugo. 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
0: Obedi Pierre Bourou ya bungwen Tonne a bit Speak Fama Bon ma pekik Weekend Sports Mokum tou mo pat pat Kiani Man Weekend Sports
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0: Weekend Sports, welcome to my part, part. 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
1: And a hit.
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1: Penalty. That is a massive decision.
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meet you, man, it one, my pegic, what ye, plot, a power, a beach, a yali, upon a road, minute, guanda, a kind, you know, which I can radicate one, meanwhile, an energy, my pole, my part, part, but 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
3: Jimmy J, afoe matea.
0: This is CEO.
3: CEO.
0: Yes.
3: Afoe. 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
0: Kakare. Now, Stephen, what Chuck Conkan and Nene, to a liquid madam promotion or Mago team, okay, kid motion, Benoberutier, teams Mogendi Aki fifth division, Manuko Gendi Bicherka, a substituting team in the enemy, Nejango, Maramacherka, Mekilu, Peno, Nano, Yagago district, Gumaradni, teams Maya Gago Wing, and Guno relegation, and Mukeram Yergunong promotion, man, Kibiti Reni.
3: In your Kitma, Kere, Nene, DFS, Mapari Pari. Banano ki achure batiki DFS abor. Then ilao batiki DFS abumwe. Don ginmo butima hene dan bacharka to ginmo gilwon zone on mini league. Now we are along my bay kum zone mini league mia dan ko onyan ni this district, new district football association. Watiki to gym level rio. Level mag lone six division, man of division may be chill. Mahani a chuck kito nyo level mada kur dong law ito dilu. Kidong fifth division, man of division may beach, and I took mena mario. Man I took a rio my district lawyer. Don't kay be aki district, metier 11 may region, you took my region and I lawyer. Then region lawyer provincial league, lawyer regional league. So crossing boundaries from district managed league, metier a regional managed league, kito mwa playoff. My playoff in the NNG is the Zono Mini League. Now, Zono Mini League is the team that is actually going to be actually way better than the Rio. The team is Kitgum, the East actually, the team is Gulu, the West actually. The team is Dogolo, the East Lao, the team is Apache, the West Lao. Don't me a Kikuno, me charka join the Provincial League, and I don't get one promotion. So teams won't be too low. Then we don't know the teams in provincial league, actually province. Don't mele one piano for more next season of the teams apart. Chicken now we don't get when piano reality promoted, a reality relegated, we don't win. Only get our more and a bitch in Maggie America when we all do a pan. Did you find your teams a real key east actually, a real key west actually? Man, a real material relegated to regional league. Umier no beano fixing a come, however, do that be a bit yell. Not total number of provincial league teams better apart. Emperor temporarily. On will be a dirt. Number one, number two, number three key is actually number one, number two, number three key west actually. Enter Warga, which are born number one and two can. Number three will be the waiting list. Then, and then the demotion matika aki regional league in pay relegation. And only they are removed, disqualified from a league. Now if you disqualifying NK tournament, kita vote check mo kene wajo kere. Vote check mo kene nano ni no mier git work away. The league perform, ma don't tiri ne loyo. Ma ene fifth division. Enter, PTN log ma duong, fuko bene ye, ni KNN competition department pian miu ko miu to have any board region atela tel me beru nyu ko neno me magi rom tich kere give dwa fifth division give dwa sixth division ke de give give di mounting dark me being by seba chel so mi ke kwa na chalo relegation pian again pa go tia go liga ye
0: okay ma ma nyu de oni don tin neno pa district
3: tin neno pa region
0: now region yes
3: Yes, so where I now, what you need, Kongi Kwanya, well, Kwanya, Chela, Ria, there. A Rio, and the enemy meaning in the Wondo car, Chela, regional league. I Namadak, Namadak, the meaning in me, Kainan, quite quitter, who two million quid market dark pink, who won't care, maybe on a cato. And okay, then, more no quitter, why the Chinese, give it all the long pay a year, Kistava Chase. Kino, won't knock turn a DFA, Mamu. So many lock, power lock, promotion, relegation. 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
3: 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Chi, to let ye chilling Alimia chill to Pierre Abor, Kakan. My details, my doom, I'm contacting CEO, your general secretary, Megulu District Football Association, Mania, Papier Anthony. She and Ramo Konyo, your kid, my coupe, my details, my quarrel of course, only. Young Mario, what take a football do? My take a bino, my club, ye. Clubs, men can any teacher academy. Men can a FOFA dignity pay under 13. The Tian Maga par der could do ping and a guitar deal only. My Iran Berital Academy, teacher Chone, he win you a long gangquan, a chone and yingangquan, then check in academy to it, but academy no mere talking yingangquan, piano dealing on primary no you need, Lutian primary and a good to it. 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
0: For the 12, Minu Stephen Okot, Anting Rachel Mapole, Konyumi, and information, Kidumben, and Nijim Mapon, my part part to be the care mekarati. Ekomar Milivigana, Yayum, get my church, okay, or me and all the details. Now we've really mean get my ticket cut in them, not many pair, a better tier to 12. Peter Kermachel command, man speak FM Yabon and CEO. I take a will my mega year can't get my way to team Mathieu Otera, Metourme Provincial League, Yachuli. 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
0: 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De lo kini, we shall be having them me chero e second division. Manyute, any ti record ipa de. Ata Red Bull is their first time mito go in the competitive game. And go bien from nowhere and go chero chi challenging teams ma pole. But Julie Lions Ben Enini is their third season. Magen Food Kubino, Tika Toro Toro Eni, but they're coming from far and nobody is seeing this. One any tour may for a may stand back up, Kamago Oye. Minu Nyuru Ket Maker me Padi Tikwe, Netalu Guman Beti, not only the community organization, Mameki Enu. So, Wabingi Yone, Ngo Matika Bino, Aiberu Kikero, Majolo Coach, Mauto Temiting Gikobe, Kelo Tian Enini, Amir Benia Jolika Kan, Anto Ian Mati campaign. 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
2: 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Any. To be sincere, no one character as a head coach yet, but politics when matter can be at one point, crossing a chair on the other side of the country. A better coin been a team okay, and a cool so no break. Dugo, mother been a no one who don't desk to a rear deck. She be owner, any, or a coin, gamma not here, but politics won't be and Benetti also a qualified coach, much yet yen and bengo, which you touch line, never put it on the way, gun on packet taro. Can then la worry pay? And get in a tube and border gang with a wajani. If the best is not available, the available become the what?
0: The best.
2: Become the best. So ten acre toxic peg and pet enemy Red Bull no. Can you do a paper that enemy or a Red Bull team no? Red Bull. To. So one of you what Dan Marama deck, TN Nano Pigan, Kayla did Roy, made a Kayla Warrior Nyawa, right? 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So, Tiena Red Bull just all about penny. You put the pedigree, but me, Ilolo Tiena Magang, go bin working egibe in the FUFA setting. So, Lutino Tuoto Mabe, what do I afford carabot kikakare?
0: Kakare. 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
0: 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Down a chill mocha, a message can we see you can twer it in bay, me and a kong, namachimp, and get mati, a secretary, Miguru district to Tole, a two man, Makiluoni. Northern Regional League, Kachirki Provincial Game, Nadir Stephen Court, Bit Chocolate, Binani, a TU Kichow, any Bene, a me, a Botty and Chicho Taylor. Now for you,
3: yo.
0: Hmm.
3: My name is Douglas Kipaje.
0: Douglas Kipaje.
3: Yo.
0: Yes, Douglas.
3: I'm in a 4,000 matter.
0: Hmm.
3: You look at my team, you look at the Panama, the Carcama Bell.
0: Yes, yes.
3: A man that's really character building, get a team, a man.
0: Hm.
3: Don't get a dumb, a mirror watch a banner, the Tango, the Kedra, and a companion to get 2 months with Jock Jock Pine. He can the Mahaki to Sandro.
0: Hm.
3: You know, come here, I'm a two-palaco, it's going to be
0: okay. 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
1: 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It is a team school money camp. 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And they can attack me, bury me for you. 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Yeah, what? Yeah, don't come with me.
2: Money was door to that. Kid Gang Music. Bedi Pierre Boru ya Bungwan, Tonya Beach, Speak Fama, Bon Mapigik.
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4: 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That is a massive decision!
3: Keep Pierre Boru ya Bungwan, Tonya Beach, Speak Fama, Bon Mapigik. 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
1: 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mano frati within wabe building up team wa obed dong malachi bevu beruti about coaching staff so Jomo Ken can also be coming. We are going to be doing no pedo in as a coach. In can you do everything? No area there. 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So development more better tie eno. Resuffling the team and the technical back room. 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
2: By the way, CEO, Kilowin Radio. 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

0: 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Watie Gulu City, Choki Unified P7 School, Onyo Gochim, in Nota Bira Bora Rio, Adaka Beach, Abira Rio, Achil Jero, Kai Nota Bira Bora Biro, Abungwena Biro, Abungwena Biro, Abungwena Chil, Sam is a Training Institute of Social Development, Service for Humanity.
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0: It is a winyo, Pierre Boru, we have a man, Tom Napit, Speak Farmer, Duan Mapikin. Weekend sports, welcome to my part, but can you?
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0: Man, weekend sports.
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0: 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Speak Farmer, Duan Mapikin, Manakele, Bongo Bongo.

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0: 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defending back to back, Medo Kikuma making, may a World Cup. 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
2: yes hello
0: speak FM
2: mere dinini
0: a team a bay tinini a forever
2: forever mate Steven yeah
0: Steven wa forward to an eno
2: Strike a money, my children. Is it trust back to me, my teachers to know? You know, Chelsea.
0: Trust back?
2: Yeah.
0: Hmm.
2: I'm not going to be doing Chelsea season, my jacket.
0: Okay.
2: Did I come here called Giovanni Gwenda?
0: Giovanni?
2: Gwenda.
0: Gwenda, Giovanni Gwenda.
2: Yeah, my Chelsea will go CP.
0: Hmm.
2: Yeah, and then I don't get
0: you.
2: This is
0: on my chat. Okay.
2: Yeah,
0: for the time. For the time. Minugan Matika Kati, Antican and Latour Chil Makinuatini Trustback, Latour Enini, Obedo Striker, Mao, Bericator Botim, Odir Matit, My Chelsea, Laditi, report Matika Kati, we Kawachi Tio, Kanano Kitma, Yopema Megatika Kataki, Ento, Fudung Payor 12, where Obed Mape, Atira Tira. 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
3: Chawa kichawa, wakili chami manyen.
4: I will not hand over the key to you, I will hand over to the cow. You are not the accounting officer, chairman. Don't intimidate me, I will hand over the key to the cow, not you. You don't own any property and you are not accountable to any property.
3: Wa owaite deo, kama jomo kene piki oye.
4: What do you kill me? I don't want to work with you. I've already resigned and that is...
3: Weho bedi piera poru ya bungwen, tonne a beach, speak fama, pon ma pegiik. 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

0: 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Watie Gulu City, Choki Unified P7 School, Onyo Gochim, in Nota Bira Bora Rio, Adeka Beach, Abira Rio, Achel Jero, Kai Nota Bira Bora Biro, Abungwena Biro, Abungwena Biro, Abungwena Chil, Samizi Training Institute of Social Development, Service for Humanity.
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4: Okay. 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